0: The ACT Treasurer says the budget has seen a net operating cash surplus a year earlier than expected. According to the Canberra Times, Chris Steele has labelled it an important milestone in the government's strategy to fix the budget. The ACT government's released its preliminary 25-26 financial year figures, but opposition leader Mark Parton says revenue is down and expenses are above budget. Sydney Swans captain Callum Mills is staying tight-lipped over an alleged sexual assault scandal that has rocked the club. It's after multiple other players were questioned by police over an alleged incident in Melbourne.
1: Can't really comment, right? It's an investigation ongoing and we don't have the facts yet, so I can't really comment.
0: Mills arriving at Swans HQ this morning. The federal government says law and order is their main solution to the nation's tobacco wars rather than just cutting the tax. One Nation says it will slash tobacco excise by 75% if they get in power, which would drop the price of a packet of smokes to just $21 and potentially end the black market trade. But Treasurer Jim Chalmers has told the ABC they're confident police can handle it.
2: For the government, our primary focus has been on providing hundreds of millions of dollars in extra resources for the police and other authorities to crack down on this big problem.
0: And 60,000 Australian soldiers who served in the Vietnam War will be remembered today on Vietnam Veterans Day. Today also marking the 60th anniversary of the Battle of Long Tan, with the Australian War Memorial commemorating one of the 18 Australians killed during the battle at a last post ceremony this afternoon.
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0: We're being encouraged to rock our mullets and bring Papa banners this Friday night for what will be Josh Papali'i's final home game of his career after calling time on rugby league. Raiders CEO Don Ferner says to play one match in the NRL is extraordinary, let alone 341.
4: Last season, he broke every record we had. He got 300 games. He went past Jared Croker and Jason Croker in becoming our greatest ever player and our greatest ever number of games played. This weekend, Friday night, he takes it to 341 matches.
0: Kick off 6 p.m. at GAO.
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6: Yes, indeed, paying out for any repeats here at Mix. Also paying out for our strip back songs. And we had another win this morning, identifying Eric Carmen. Make me lose control. So there you go, $500 out the door, and we go again. Coming up before midday, we've got a brand new song. We've taken a whole heap of stuff out of it, like the vocals and most of the instruments. We've taken it back to one layer. We'll play it for you before midday, and it's another chance to win $500 cash. This is easy money. 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A little bit of Genesis coming up for you. I Can't Dance, Mumford & Sons, and just great music rolls on with the Hoodoo Gurus. 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

Mark Knopfler from Dire Straits wasn't convinced about Walk of Life as a single. In fact, he wanted to leave it off the Brothers in Arms album and just use it as a B-single. But the record company loved it, so he thought, oh, well, I'll stick it on. And it became easily one of their biggest hits, and it's now playing on Mix 106.3.

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0: Ah, sweet memories. It is Maroon 5 here at Mix 106.3. Just great music. 12 degrees on our way to a top of 16 and cloudy for today. Great memory this morning for Alex having a win on the radio. Our last trip back song. This was the first layout. I think our first guess was for The Cure. Second layout. Now here, I believe somebody got onto Eric Carmen, Hungry Eyes. Third layer, we got another call, somebody saying Eric Carmen, Hungry Eyes again. This was our fourth layer with Kristen and I this morning. Alex called through.
1: I know that it sounds like Eric Carmen's Hungry Eyes. It's not.
2: I was thinking same artist, but Make Me Lose Control.
1: By Eric Carmen.
2: Yeah.
0: Hey, hey, there it is. Another $500 given away this morning. That means we are resetting before midday. A brand new song, our first layer. Another chance at some easy money. $500 must be given away again. This all wraps up on Friday. So get amongst the easy money while it's up for grabs. We'll play again before 12 here at Mix 106.3 with Roxette and U2 coming up for you next.
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12: Yuma, good morning. I'm Tamara Cartwright. New South Wales police have charged 732 people during a domestic violence operation that's been expanded into the ACT for the first time. ACT police, alongside the AFP, were given strategies and resources to extradite offenders wanted for alleged domestic violence charges. Among the arrests on Friday, a man was arrested by ACT officers on 5 outstanding New South Wales arrest warrants before being extradited to Queanbeyan, while New South Wales officers arrested a man in Goulburn on Saturday on an outstanding ACT arrest warrant for domestic violence-related offences. There's moves to improve the capacity of family and sexual violence sectors to provide better support for the LGBTIQA+ community in the ACT. It's one of 36 further actions to be delivered as part of the ACT government's Capital Equality Strategy. The strategy is about achieving equality and well-being for LGBTIQA+ communities in Canberra, with the second action plan now launched. The Federal Treasurer's taken aim at assertions the NAB is predicting rents will soar by 30%. The claim was made in a headline in The Australian this morning, but Jim Chalmers has told Seven there's much more to the story.
13: It's not a forecast for what they expect to see happen with rents. It leaves out a whole range of important considerations.
12: Labor and the Coalition have reportedly done a deal to pass a host of gambling reforms through Parliament, featuring the introduction of an opt-out system to avoid exposure to gambling advertising. The amendments also include restrictions on betting inducements. And a bunch of activities happening around Canberra as part of Science Week. Ruth Carr from the CSIRO says it's for the young and the young at heart.
14: We're really keen to demonstrate to everybody the role that science has in Australia's future and the role that young people can have in shaping that future with science.
15: Autoco and Bridgestone Select, now at Gungahlin. 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
12: Aussie selectors are expected to make some changes to the starting 11 for the second test against Bangladesh starting in Mackay on Saturday. It comes after the Aussies' humiliating 9-wicket loss in Darwin last week. Former test all-rounder Shane Watson telling Nine, batsmen Marnus Labuschagne and Jake Weatherald could be dropped.
16: Yeah, there's going to have to be some decisions made, whether they do stick with those players and just continue to work with them to get the best out of them, or whether they feel that there's a better opportunity for some younger batters in particular coming through.
17: 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AcQAGL, the energy for around here.
12: A possible shower and a top of 16 today. Tomorrow, fog then sunny, a top of 18. Thursday, rain and 16. 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
26: 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Thanks to Domain Computers at Mix 106.3. Now, look, if you've got a great idea and it doesn't work out, you don't throw it away. You recycle it. That's what Desmond Child did with this song that he wrote for Bonnie Tyler that ended up being a flop. Didn't go anywhere for Bonnie, but he reworked it and it turned out okay for these guys. Right? Now, that is the power of recycling. Bon Jovi coming up for you here at Mix 106.3. Some Gunners on the way. Bill Medley and Jennifer Warnes from Dirty Dancing. And this is Duran Duran. Just great music. Mix 106.3.

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I want to give you $500. We've got our first round of a new stripped-back song. Now, our first layer of a new song, I don't think anyone's going to absolutely, definitively know what this song is. It's more about the feel. So just have a listen, and if it kind of feels like it could be this song, you might want to give us a call. 6242 1063. Here is the first layer of our new strip back song. Okay, does that create any connotations of songs for you as to what it might be? This is a free swing, no pressure, to win $500. 6242 1063. One more listen, take it in. It'd be magic if you got the win on the first one. 6242 1063. We'll play coming up shortly here at Mix 106.3. For now, oh look, it's Bon Jovi. Shut up!

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1: Jeremy, welcome along, mate. Well done getting through and having a crack at the first layer, mate. That takes some guts.
2: Well, it's never happened ever, mate, so I'm very happy.
1: Well, good to have you here. Let's have one more listen to our song. So, a Stripped Back song. We've taken a song, we've pulled out the vocals, we've pulled out most of the instruments. We've whittled it down to just some drums. So, have a listen. All right, mate. No easy task, but what is that? What's that making you think?
2: I'm feeling Cream by Prince.
1: Cream by Prince has got some big drums going on there, hey?
2: Yeah.
1: Ooh, I hear that. Is it Cream by Prince? It's not. It's not. No, drummers, mate, the first shot is all about being brave, and you've done that for us. So you've also cracked the code of how to get through. So hopefully we'll talk to you a little bit later, mate.
2: No worries, mate. Cheers, sir.
1: Good on you, Jeremy.
2: Catch up.
1: Bloody good guess by Jeremy, I reckon. Okay, that's it. It's not Cream by Prince. What else could it be? We'll play again a little bit later on this afternoon, and we will add another layer, get us a little bit closer to giving away another $500, all thanks to Domain Computers here at Mix 106.3. Eskimo Joe and Eurythmics coming up.
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This song isn't Cream by Prince. But Geez, Not a Bad Guess by Jeremy. We will add another layer and give you another chance to win $500 with Strip Back a little bit later on this afternoon here at Mix 106.3. But a lunchtime date with 1983 is coming up. Nobody wore headphones back in 1983. If you wanted to take your music with you, you'd take a ghetto blaster on your shoulder and share it with the whole neighbourhood. And also, Coke cans had that ring pull you'd pull completely off, and the playgrounds were absolutely littered with them.

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10: Yuma, good afternoon. I'm Tamara Cartwright. The National Museum went into lockdown earlier this morning after three teens drove a stolen vehicle into the car park and ran into the museum to hide from police. That's according to a report from ACT Police, who later found the teens and placed them under custody. The museum has since reopened. The ACT's independent senator is not sold on plans to implement an annual cap on federal funding for allied healthcare for veterans. From July next year, there will be a $5,000 annual threshold on allied health expenditure to help limit unnecessary overservicing. David Pocock reckons it'll mean more paperwork for veterans.
11: And as someone who represents veterans in the ACT, where most doctors won't even accept a white card, I find this incredibly offensive that we're putting this burden on veterans.
10: Victoria Police confirm no arrests have been made and no formal interviews have taken place amid an alleged sexual assault investigation that's engulfed the Sydney Swans. It follows reports four Swans players had spoken to officers after an alleged incident in Melbourne. Sydney captain Callum Mills refusing to weigh in while arriving at the club's HQ today.
12: I'm not going to comment once everything's sort of sorted and facts are being understood, then we can comment. But till now, we can't make any comments.
10: One Nation is pushing for a huge cut to the tobacco excise, claiming high prices are driving more smokers to illegal cigarettes. Under Pauline Hanson's plan, the excise would be slashed by 75%, bringing the cost of a packet of smokes to around $21. And tributes continue pouring in for late actress Hayden Panettiere, with the coroner confirming her death showed no signs of trauma or foul play. While no cause of death has been confirmed, it's believed the 36-year-old was treated for cardiac arrest by first responders.
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10: It's going to be a big week of celebrations across Canberra for Raiders legend Josh Papali'i following his retirement from the sport. We're being encouraged to rock our best mullets and bring posters for Papa to GAO on Friday night to celebrate his time at the Green Machine. Raiders CEO Don Ferner says he's extremely lucky to have had Papa play for the Raiders.
14: In my opinion, the greatest ever forward the club's ever had. He'll go down as one of the greatest players we've ever had. Once Friday night gets out of the road, you know, we'll really get to honour him after the game, and as we are honouring him now. So as a club, you players, you're very, very lucky to be able to say that you've played with Josh Papali'i.
13: 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ActuAGL. The energy for around here.
10: A possible shower and a top of 16 today. Tomorrow, fog then sunny, a top of 18. Thursday, rain and 16. 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
9: Yuma and good morning, I'm Hayden Vassera. New South Wales police have charged 732 people during a domestic violence operation that's been expanded into the ACT for the first time. ACT police, alongside the AFP, were given strategies and resources to extradite offenders wanted for alleged domestic violence charges. Detective Superintendent Kylie Lawson says 15 people were arrested in the ACT during the operation.
10: A further 5 people received summons to face the ACT Magistrates Court for family violence-related offending or breaches of orders and conditions.
9: Moves to keep progressing equality for the LGBTQIA plus community in the ACT. The local government launched the second action plan for its capital equality strategy, with an extra 36 actions to be undertaken. Among them, there's plans to improve the capacity of family and sexual violence sectors to provide better support for the LGBTQIA plus community. The Swans remain in damage control this morning in the wake of the club's sexual assault allegations. It's prompted a call from Victoria's opposition leader for the AFL to adopt an NRL-style no-fault stand-down rule. Jess Wilson has told the ABC the AFL's policies are inconsistent.
11: It does feel sometimes that depending on the circumstance, depending on the club, there can be different decision-making. But, you know, it's not for me to determine. This is a matter for the AFL.
9: Cigarettes would be cheaper if Pauline Hanson has her way. The One Nation leader wants to slash the tobacco excise by 75%, arguing the high cost of smokes is pushing people towards the black market. The plan would see the price of a packet of cigarettes fall to around $21. And a bunch of activities happening around Canberra as part of Science Week. Ruth Carr from the CSIRO says it's all for the young and the young at heart.
12: We're really keen to demonstrate to everybody the role that science has in Australia's future and the role that young people can have in shaping that future with science.
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9: State of Origin is heading across the Tasman for the first time. It's been confirmed Game 2 of the Men's Origin Series will be played at Auckland's Eden Park on June 16 next year. It'll be only the second time the showpiece event has been played outside Australia, with California hosting a match in 1987. And Carlton has locked in its new head coach. The Blues confirming caretaker Josh Fraser will keep the top job from next year and beyond.
13: Lighting up moments. AQAGL, the energy for around here.
9: Cloudy in 16 today, possible shower in 18 tomorrow, then showers in 16 on Thursday. 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
1: Hello, lovelies. Welcome to Tuesday afternoon. All right, it's a little bit busy. What are we listening out for? Repeated songs, obviously. That's worth $1,000. 6242-1063 if you think we have repeated a song. Also listening out for the next opportunity to score $500 cash or a $600 voucher to spend at Domain Computers with Stripped Back. I'll add a layer a little later. And also, at some stage, you could randomly hear a little piece of the song Let It Go from Frozen. Between a couple of songs. That's your cue to call 6242-1063, and the lucky caller will win a family pass to Disney's Frozen, the Broadway musical, when it comes to the queue next month. In the meantime, we'll be entertained by Robbie Williams shortly. 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

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As we head back to 1991 with Roxette and pick a song from the Joyride album, time for a power ballad from Roxette at Mix.

0: Just great music for the workday, Mix 106.3. G'day, it's Larry here. Not too bad outside, bit overcast, currently sitting around 15 degrees. Now, this morning, Brad on the breakfast show, he's filling in for, well, not filling in for Nige, but he's pressing buttons. And he does occasionally bring stories. And he brought a story nice and early at the 6:40 mark, which is potentially a naughty 6:40, but it really wasn't. Although, from what the things he was saying, it could have gone easily off the rails. But what I wanted to highlight about what the topic was that Brad brought, there are different generations on the show. So Kristen and Brad are roughly around the same age. They're in their sort of mid-ish 40s. Keely, however, is considerably younger. She's yet to have a three in front of her age. And it was kind of highlighted this morning when Brad brought a story about how he had gone out and treated himself with new sheets that were fancy pants, better than your 200 count Kmart specials.
1: When you start, let me tell you, when you start travelling and taking your pillow with you, you know that you've...
2: Yeah, I'm here for that.
1: You've stepped into adulthood.
3: Hotel pillows are always better than my pillows.
1: No, they're not, babe. No. You know what?
3: Yeah, they are.
1: She's not there yet. She's not there.
2: It's when you spend a night in someone else's bed and then can't walk for 3 days because you didn't have your pillow. That's when you need to take your pillow with you.
3: I have so much to look forward to, guys.
0: I did wonder where Brad was going with that, but it was pillow related. You can catch more of what you might have missed from this morning show. Kristen and Nige at night, back from 6 o'clock this evening. And of course, the guys are back tomorrow morning, giving you an opportunity to be entertained by the legends live. And I got to reiterate, because I have had a couple of phone calls from people when they've heard a recent Robbie Williams song that we play, that competition is only in breakfast. So listen out during breakfast for a Robbie Williams song or a Bryan Adams song, and that's your cue to call, and you could possibly score tickets to go and see them when they come to Sydney later this year. All right, we're going to kick on with our $1,000 no repeat workday. 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

0: Just great music for the workday. This is Mix 106.3. Thank you, Belinda. It can be. It can also be hell at times too, can't it? All right, well, we've got to head to the news. Speaking of such things, then we're back into our $1,000 no-repeat workday with a song that first came out in 1987. But the frontman of the band rewrote the song, made a few extra bucks from it, I would imagine. It was used as the theme for the NRL from 2003 to 2007. That's my team. Voodoo Gurus next at Mix 106.3.
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16: Yuma and good afternoon, I'm Hayden Becerra. The ACT's independent senator is not sold on plans to implement an annual cap on federal funding for allied healthcare for veterans. From July next year, there will be a $5,000 annual threshold on allied health expenditure to help limit unnecessary overservicing. David Pocock reckons it'll mean more paperwork for veterans.
17: And as someone who represents veterans in the ACT, where most doctors won't even accept a white card, I find this incredibly offensive that we're putting this burden on veterans.
16: Cigarettes would be around $21 if Pauline Hanson has her way. The One Nation leader wants to slash the tobacco excise by 75%, arguing the high cost of smokes is pushing people towards the black market. But member for Fenner Andrew Lee says the answer is to put money into law enforcement to get illegal tobacco off our streets.
5: Australia's now got its lowest smoking rate on record, and that's been due in large part to the price of cigarettes. Dropping the price of cigarettes would only increase the smoking rate.
16: The Treasurer says he's open to fast-tracking a fix for the so-called widow's tax in a bid to secure the NDIS overhaul through the Senate. Jim Chalmers says he's up for discussions after the opposition demanded a fix or else there'd be a hold-up on NDIS changes. And today, a new campaign is launching to teach younger Aussies how to report to Crime Stoppers. Chair of ACT Region Crime Stoppers, Oliver Forrester, says they support the campaign, which also found that one in five younger Aussies had contacted Crime Stoppers or considered doing so.
13: We understand that Canberrans care deeply about their friends and the community, and basically we're asking them to keep an eye out for things that don't look and feel correct.
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16: Now, checking over to sport, in the NRL, it's going to be a big week of celebrations across the nation's capital for Raiders legend Josh Papali'i following his retirement from the sport. 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Raiders CEO Don Furner says he's extremely lucky to have Josh Papali'i play for the Raiders.
18: In my opinion, the greatest ever forward the club's ever had. 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So as a club, you players, you're very, very lucky to be able to say that you've played with Josh Papali'i.
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0: Hello there. As we cruise through a Tuesday afternoon, a lot of people obviously hoping for a repeated song. 6242 1063, if you think we have done just that. Still got Strip Back to do and the Frozen giveaway as well. What you're listening out for there is a little random piece of the song Let It Go. I know it might be triggering for some parents, but that's your cue to call and score yourself a family pass for tickets to Disney's Frozen, the Broadway musical coming to the Q next month. All right, go west, just around the corner. In the meantime, the Hoodoo Gurus, Mix 106.3.

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G'day, it's Larry here. Taking us back to our young years right now, and a song that Dragon actually re-recorded a little later on as a country song and featured a young Keith Urban on guitar. But here's the original.

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And if we play the same song twice between 9 and 5, you win $1,000. 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

0: Well, what can I say? He's clearly an optimist. It's only Tuesday and the weekend's miles away. But still, Pharrell Williams, happy. He's a happy man. Mix 106.3, let's see if we can make you happy. Now, it's not time to call yet. I just wanted to refresh your memory of Stripped Back. We've got the first layer out there, and this is what it sounds like. Could be about 1,000 different songs. We had a really good guess earlier today. Alex, I think it was, that thought it might have been Cream by Prince, which is a damn good guess. Not correct, so you can scratch that one off your list. And a little later on, I'll be giving you an opportunity to call through, and I'll add a layer as well, which may make it a little bit clearer. We'll just have to wait and find out. And the prize is $500 cash or a $600 voucher to spend at Domain Computers. I mean, you can pick up stuff like gaming desktops or drones, PlayStation and Nintendo accessories, laptops, all that sort of stuff. Anyway, your chance to have a crack at Stripped Back is coming up a little later on today at Mix 106.3.
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0: 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This is Mix 106.3. All right, we're going to head to the newsroom and then we're into today's 3 at 3. All thanks to Cara Lamb from Breakout River Meats. 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I think that's made it pretty clear what it's about. Anyway, if you're unsure, we will find out for sure. Other side of the news at Mix 106.3.
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10: Yuma and good afternoon, I'm Hayden Vasera. More than 700 people have been charged as part of a cross-border operation cracking down on alleged domestic violence offences in New South Wales and the ACT. It's the first time it's been expanded into the ACT, with New South Wales working with ACT Police and the AFP to extradite people wanted on alleged charges. Among the arrests, on Friday, a man was arrested by ACT officers on 5 outstanding New South Wales arrest warrants before being extradited to Queanbeyan, while New South Wales officers arrested a man in Goulburn on Saturday on an outstanding ACT arrest warrant for domestic violence-related offences. There's moves to improve the capacity of family and sexual violence sectors to provide better support for the LGBTIQA plus community in the ACT. It's one of 36 further actions to be delivered as part of the ACT government's Capital Equality Strategy. The strategy is about achieving equality and well-being for LGBTQIA plus communities in Canberra, with the second action plan now launched. The opposition has asked why the federal government took so long to ditch the so-called widow's tax. It comes after the coalition demanded an immediate fix to the loophole on negative gearing in exchange for endorsing changes to the NDIS legislation. But Anthony Albanese says the government's open consultation on the tax changes.
11: Those opposite have complained about a lack of consultation up to this point.
12: Yeah, it was too much.
11: They've said that what we should have done is to flag taxes before the budget.
10: The National Museum went into lockdown earlier this morning after three teens drove a stolen vehicle into the car park and ran into the museum to hide from police. That's according to a report from ACT Police, who later found the teens and placed them under custody. The museum has since reopened. Now, Canberra's Fuel Watch. 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A litre of unleaded will set you back about $2.03 a litre, while diesel is sitting at $2.47.
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10: Josh Fraser has been named as Carlton's full-time head coach, but he says it wasn't an inevitability, conceding he took his own time to decide whether he was ready.
12: Ultimately, I felt like I couldn't have been more ready in the end. When I took all the information on board, had the conversations I needed to, got the opportunity to experience the role to some degree as an interim, yeah, I was really strong in realising I was ready.
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14: Today is August 18, and it is Vietnam Veterans Day. We salute those who are still with us, and we honour those who have since passed. August 18 was chosen as the day for Vietnam Veterans Day because it was the anniversary of one of the most important and brutal battles of the Vietnam War, involving Australian and New Zealand service personnel. It was the Battle of Long Tan, fought on this day in 1966. Long story short, in a nutshell, about 108 Australian and New Zealand service personnel were confronted with in excess of 2,000 of the enemy, and the Australians prevailed. But it was a costly battle. 18 Australians lost their lives in that battle. So I thought we'd do a 3 at 3 around the Vietnam War. The third song, and make them all Australian as well. The third song was actually originally a hit during the Vietnam War and became a bit of a theme for those who really didn't want to be there. It was originally done by the Animals and it was recorded by the Angels in the 80s. I think you know the song. The second song, it absolutely just 100% speaks for itself. And we will kick it off with Cold Chisel's Tilt to the Vietnam Veteran with K-San, Mix 106.3.

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2: Mum and Dad and Denny saw the passing out parade at Puckapunyal. It was a long march from cadets. The 6th Battalion was the next to tour, and it was me who drew the card. We did Canungra, Shoalwater before we left.

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0: 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Today's 3 at 3, honouring our Vietnam veterans on Vietnam Veterans Day, August 18, the 60th anniversary too of the Battle of Long Tan. We kicked it off with Cole Chisel's K San. I was only 19 from Red Gum, and the catch cry of many a soldier at the time over in Vietnam. Originally done by The Animals, We Got to Get Out of This Place. Of course, we played The Angels. And if you do know a Vietnam veteran, let them know how much we thank them. They didn't get much of a warm welcome home. And it was many years later, in fact, not until 1987, that Vietnam Veterans Day was actually deemed a thing, and the decision to put it on August 18, the anniversary of the Battle of Long Tan. All right, tomorrow it is birthday time. I've got three birthdays to celebrate tomorrow, and the third one is actually an actor with a musical connection. We'll find out more tomorrow at Mix 106.3. Meantime, we're still listening out for your cue to call for Stripped Back, and also listening out for that random piece of Let It Go from Frozen. 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

0: 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Hello, who's this?
1: Let it go. It's Robert.
0: Hey, Robert. You don't sound like a Frozen fan.
1: My granddaughter is.
0: Oh, are you vying for the position of Gramps of the Year?
1: God, I hope so.
0: Well, you are officially one step closer with a family pass to Disney's Frozen, the Broadway musical.
1: Oh, my word.
0: Yeah. Have you ever seen it?
1: No, I've heard her sing. and she's got all the little...

0: holes and things, but that's fantastic. No, I'd love to see it.
1: Oh, excellent. Well, I tell you what, yeah, you are definitely a huge contender for Gramps of the Year. Do enjoy, Robert. It's going to be a fantastic show.
0: Oh, I really appreciate that.
1: And there'll be another opportunity for you to become, I don't know, Gramps, Grandma, Parent of the Year. I've got another family pass tomorrow to Disney's Frozen, the Broadway musical, live on stage these September school holidays at the Q, proudly supported by Mix 106.3.
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0: 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Mix 106.3. All righty, we got to head to the newsroom. I'm afraid we can't ignore the call from the newsroom. We're contractually obliged. However, we will cheer you up with an opportunity to score $1,000 for a repeated song before 5 o'clock. And also, I know I haven't done it yet, Stripped Back. 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All right, so unhappy with your man? We'll see if we can find you a better man. And if we can, I guess you could be satisfied. 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
3: 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Josephson Street, Belconnen.
12: In Paddy's River, an earlier grass fire now put out. Still expect delays on Tidbinbilla Road at Paddy's River Road both ways. Ongoing works in Mount Ferry still causing issues for the King's Highway east and westbound. Heavy as usual in Hawker for William Hovell Drive out approaching Drake Brockman Drive. Busy through Bruce for Ginninderra Drive both ways along the Uni. Northbourne Avenue closed between Vernon Circle and Barry Drive on selected weekends in August. Detours in place. Search Built for CBR for details. 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
2: Yuma and good afternoon. I'm Hayden Vissera. ACT police are seeking the public's assistance in identifying a woman who was allegedly involved in an attempted car theft over the weekend. Police allege a woman stole the keys from inside a Denman Prospect home and got in the vehicle before a resident followed and confronted her on Sunday morning. Police say the woman fled the scene with another woman who was waiting outside in a blue Nissan Pulsar, which was reported stolen the day before. The first woman has been extradited to Canberra from Batemans Bay to face court, whilst the second woman is yet to be found. The Prime Minister says new gambling reforms will help to better protect those at most at risk of gambling harm. Labor's reforms will pass Parliament after a deal was reached with the Coalition, two opposition MPs crossing the floor. Anthony Albanese telling Parliament the legislation includes a range of measures, including restricting the number of betting ads on radio and TV.
13: It will protect vulnerable or addicted gamblers with strengthened measures, prohibiting direct marketing of inducements to people at risk of gambling harm, extending to 90 days the ban on direct marketing for people exiting BetStop.
2: The ACT's independent senator is not sold on plans to implement an annual cap on federal funding for allied healthcare for veterans. From July next year, there will be a $5,000 annual threshold on allied health expenditure to help limit unnecessary over-servicing. David Pocock reckons it'll mean more paperwork for veterans.
14: And as someone who represents veterans in the ACT, where most doctors won't even accept a white card, I find this incredibly offensive that we're putting this burden on veterans.
2: And research out of Perth has found there's a growing trend to take a break from doom scrolling. A new university study has found that many Aussies are finding ways to take a step back from their mobile phones so they can stay present. The research finding more people are using retro phones, attending phone-free events, and using phone jails.
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2: Now, checking sports, we're encouraged to rock our best mullets and bring banners this Friday night for what will be Josh Papali'i's final home game of his career after calling time on rugby league. Raiders CEO Don Ferner says to play one match in the NRL is extraordinary, let alone 341.
16: Last season, he broke every record we had. He got 300 games. He went past Jared Croker and Jason Croker in becoming our greatest ever player and our greatest ever number of games played. This weekend, Friday night, he takes it to 341 matches.
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2: 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Then showers in 16 on Thursday. 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
17: Well, hello, Larry.
0: Well, hello to you too. No repeats. That's the theory. Doesn't always pan out in reality, so listen out for it. Could be worth $1,000 to you if you were first to catch us out. And also before 5 o'clock, an opportunity to score $500 if you can correctly identify our strip back song. I'll add a layer in a little while. Listen out for your cue to call. Meantime, back into the tunes we go. Pearl Jam just around the corner. Richard Marx leaving you satisfied at Mix.

Mix 106.3. Okay, it be time for Stripped Back. So congratulations to Alex, who this morning with Kristen and Ige for breakfast correctly guessed Make Me Lose Control by Eric Carmen was the elusive song. Now, Pat played the new one in his shift, and we had a guess of Cream by Prince. Jeremy, that was a damn good guess. Not correct. So let's add a layer and see if we can make it a little clearer. Pretty big song it is too. If you think you might know what that is, just want to have a crack, or 100% sure you know it, give me a call now, 6242 1063, for the opportunity to score $500 cash or a $600 voucher to go and spend at Domain Computers.

0: Davido.
1: 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Domain Computers Fishwick have found a time machine. A4 paper, just $3 a ream.
2: I've got Melissa with me. Melissa, how much thought have you put into this?
3: We heard it once today, and it's actually my husband's choice.
2: Oh, that sounds like you're shifting the blame.
3: Yeah, I know. Well, and he's flown out to Guam today, so if I get it, I'll just take the money.
2: Oh. Fair call. All righty, yeah. I will play it for you one more time. Alrighty, is your husband going to yell at you for spending $500 that he should have won?
3: He's out of the country. You won't know.
2: It'll be our little secret, Melissa. What song do you think that is?
3: He thought Robert Palmer's "Addicted to Love."
2: Robert Palmer's "Addicted to Love." Interesting thought. Incorrect, though. Oh, never mind. You don't owe him anything. But there you go. You can shift the blame. It was his fault.
3: Okay. Thank you so much.
2: Thanks, Melissa. We'll add another layer in breakfast tomorrow morning, and maybe that will make it all the more clear, clearing the way for you to score $500 cash or a $600 voucher to spend at Domain Computers from Mix 106.3.
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1: 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Canberra Traffic.
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5: Heavy in Hawker, William Hovel Drive out approaching Drake Brockman Drive. A bit of congestion in Cook for Coulter Drive northbound approaching the Springvale Drive roundabout. Ongoing works delaying your trip over the Commonwealth Avenue Bridge in both directions. Congestion in Curtin for Cotter Road both ways at Lady Denman Drive. Filling the pressure in Phillip for Yamba Drive both ways at the Canberra Hospital. Northbourne Avenue closed between Vernon Circle and Barry Drive on selected weekends in August. Detours in place. Search Built for CBR for details. 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

0: 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Now, if you're passing by the red shed on the shores of Lake Burley Griffin around Acton tomorrow morning early, like about 6:30 early, you will see some people doing something very silly. They are getting into the lake. Yeah, it is the daffodil dip for the Cats Council ACT. Now, it is too late to register, but listen, if you rock up tomorrow and offer them some money and say, yeah, I want to go for a swim, I'm sure they'll take it. Now, it is not to be confused with the winter solstice nude swim. Okay, so you can only participate if you're wearing something. Me, personally, if I had to do it, I'd be wearing probably two wetsuits. Anyway, it's for Daffodil Day, which is on Thursday. So you're more than welcome to go down and show your support. I mean, the ACT Brumby is going to be down there, so it could be a bit of a good time. If not, then Thursday is Daffodil Day, and around Canberra there's going to be a whole lot of pop-up stalls selling the daffodils, raising funds for Cairns Council ACT. And all the money that's raised will be staying here in Canberra. So get into it. if you are signed up, or if you have signed up for the daffodil dip tomorrow morning, good luck to you. I don't know how you're going to do it, but good luck to you. All righty, let's kick on with our final little bit in today's $1,000 no repeat workday. Boy, we're going to great lengths next. In fact, to the moon and back at Mix 106.3.
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3: We've got peak hour traffic in Majura on the Majura Parkway heading north, approaching the Federal Highway. Heavy in Hawker, William Hobble Drive out, approaching Drake Brockman Drive, traffic back into Whitlam. A crawl in Cook for Coulter Drive northbound, approaching Springvale Drive. And busy in Barton over the Kings Avenue Bridge for eastbounders. Once you hit Russell, a stop-start run for Parksway westbound, approaching Anzac Parade. The Day Zero sale is coming to Anytime Fitness. 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

0: 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And single plays of all our music today between 9 and 5 saved us $1,000. Sorry, it'll be back tomorrow. 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It's time for Last One Standing. It is Vietnam Veterans Day today. And so question number one is essentially, if you know your history, when the Governor General officially proclaimed the end of Australia's combat involvement in the Vietnam War. Go and look it up over the news. Then I've got a classic video game question. Hopefully it won't trip us up as much as yesterday's video game question did. Actually, yesterday was the first time we've gone to three rounds for Last One Standing, so I don't think they're that hard today. Well, mind you, I didn't think they were that hard yesterday. Anyway, we'll see how we go. I've got a song from a movie of 1998 as the audio question. Something is happening on Thursday, and the lyrics to a song for question number five. All right, get set to not be a seagull. Don't fly in at the end because you may miss out. Get set to be a contestant. Other side of the news at Mix 106.3.
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0: 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Canberra Traffic.
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10: In Gungahlin, an accident has crews on site on Wizard Street at Anthony Rolfe Avenue. It's busy both ways. Some peak hour traffic in Majura on the Majura Parkway north approaching the Federal Highway. Heavy in Hawker, William Hovell Drive out approaching Drake Brockman Drive. Traffic back into Whitlam. A crawl in Cook. Coulter Drive northbound approaching Springvale Drive. And a build up through Black Mountain for the Glenlock to change northbound. 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
12: Yuma and good evening, I'm Hayden Becerra. New South Wales police have charged 732 people during a domestic violence operation that's been expanded into the ACT for the first time. ACT police, alongside the AFP, were given strategies and resources to extradite offenders wanted for alleged domestic violence charges. Detective Superintendent Kylie Lawson says 15 people were arrested in the ACT during the operation.
13: A further 5 people received summons to face the ACT Magistrates Court for family violence-related offending or breaches of orders and conditions.
12: The Greens aren't too happy with Labor's gambling reforms, calling it a dirty deal. The reforms will pass through Parliament after a deal was reached with the Coalition, which will restrict the number of betting ads on radio and TV, with a register to allow Aussies to opt out of gambling ads on digital platforms. Green Senator Sarah Hanson-Young says the Coalition has rolled over.
14: Angus Taylor is a weak leader. What this has shown This is a guy who talks a big game, but the Prime Minister tickled his tummy and he rolled over like Toto the dog.
12: There on the ABC. The federal government says law and order is their main solution to the nation's tobacco wars. One Nation says it will slash tobacco excise by 75% if they get in power, which would drop the price of cigarettes to $21. Member for Fenner, Andrew Lee, says that's not the answer.
15: The government understands that we have a significant challenge in cracking down on illegal tobacco. We've provided more than $350 million to support police and support states and territories to crack down on this substantial problem.
12: And the local government launched the second action plan of its capital equality strategy with an extra 36 actions to be undertaken. Among them, there's plans to improve the capacity of family and sexual violence sectors to provide better support for the LGBTIQA+ community. Now, Canberra's Fuel Watch. 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A litre of unleaded will set you back about $2.03, while diesel is sitting at $2.47 a litre.
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12: State of Origin is heading across the Tasman for the first time. It's been confirmed Game 2 of the Men's Origin Series will be played at Auckland's Eden Park on June 16 next year. It'll be only the second time the showpiece event has played outside of Australia, with California hosting a match in 1987.
16: Climbing cash. 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
12: Getting down to 1 degree tonight. Possible shower in 18 tomorrow, then showers in 16 on Thursday. 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
20: Before the news, I gave you what question number one is, so hopefully you looked it up, or maybe you already knew. Anyway, if you'd like to play Last One Standing, are we going to go clean sweep? Are we going to go two rounds, or are we going to go, like we did yesterday, three rounds? That had never happened before. We'll find out what happens, but be a part of it. Call and be a contestant now, 6242 1063, the last one standing.

0: 23. Well, this is a bizarre thing. Yesterday, I was turning contestants away, and today, I've not got one phone call. So if you'd like the chance to score yourself a delicious 18-inch Bronx New York pizza by answering some trivia questions, call now, 6242 1063. Don't be a seagull. 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
1: You ready?
2: Oh, I think I've caused some seagulls to come in to roost, the first of which is Sarah. Hello, Sarah.
3: Hi.
2: Hi. Have you ever phoned this before?
3: Many moons ago.
2: Oh, okay. Well, maybe this is your time to shine. Pizza, here we come, perhaps. Question number one for you, Sarah. In which year of the 1970s did the then Governor General officially proclaim the end of Australia's combat involvement in the Vietnam War? First half of the 1970s.
3: So 1974.
2: It wasn't. Hey, thanks for having a crack, Sarah, and have a lovely evening.
3: Thank you, too.
2: All right, bye. Jordan is next. G'day, Jordan.
4: How you doing, Larry?
2: I'm doing all right. We are stuck on question number one. It's like a revisit of yesterday. In which year of the 1970s, I'll tell you, first half of the 1970s, did the Governor General officially proclaim the end of Australia's combat involvement in the Vietnam War? Sarah said 1974, which is not correct.
4: 1972.
2: Oh, God. Dropping like flies again.
4: Not a person that I'm familiar with.
2: All righty, thanks, Jordan. All righty, Paul. Hello.
5: How you going?
2: I'm all right. Here we go. Stuck on question number one again. In which year of the 1970s did the Governor General proclaim the end of Australia's combat involvement in the Vietnam War? We know it's not 74. It's not 72. It's in the first half of the 70s.
5: 73.
2: There we go. Did you know that? Or was it a guess?
5: It was a bit of a guess, but, you know, educated.
2: I'll pay that. All righty. Question number two. Blinky, Pinky, Inky, and Clyde were all ghosts from which classic video game? Blinky, Pinky, classic. Inky, and Clyde were all ghosts from which classic video game? You would have played it in the parlours.
5: Yeah, look, I know the one. It's where he eats all the...
2: It's not Frogger,
5: I know that much.
2: No, it's not Frogger.
5: Yeah, I'm out.
2: Oh, no. Hey, Paul, thanks for getting us past question one. Alrighty. Jim, hello.
6: How you going?
2: I'm all right. Misspent youth in the video game arcades?
6: Not really.
2: Well, you should have.
6: I shut off now.
2: Blinky, Pinky, Inky, and Clyde were all ghosts from which classic video game?
6: I don't know. Can you give me a hint?
2: Two words. First word begins with P.
6: P. Oh, geez, I was going to say Pac-Man, but...
2: That'll do me.
6: Geez, I'm good.
2: Fig jam. Yeah. I'm going to play you a little piece of a song, and you need to tell me which movie of 1998 was it featured in?

0: There's Aerosmith, Don't Want to Miss a Thing. What movie featured that in its soundtrack in 1998?
1: Oh, jeez, I was going to say Armageddon, but...
0: I'll take that.
1: Oh, well.
0: Jeez, you're good.
1: I'm better than good.
0: All righty, the Cancer Council ACT is encouraging us to buy what on Thursday?
1: Daffodils.
0: Here we go. All right.
1: Oh, wow.
0: Prove to me how good you are, Mr. Jim.
1: I've just proved it.
0: Oh, no. The proof is in the pudding or the pizza.
1: All right.
0: Question number five for the pizza. Yep. It belongs to them. Let's give it back. Are lyrics from which song by an Australian band? It belongs
1: Midnight
0: to
1: Oil.
0: Yeah. What's the name of the song?
1: Midnight Oil. Beds are burning. I don't know. Oh, jeez. I told you I'm good.
0: You're better than good, Jim. You're amazing.
1: All right. Thank you.
0: Congratulations. Enjoy your pizza. Just hang on there for me and there'll be more trivia, more pizza. And I don't know, sometime in the future, we got to have more, Jim. Tomorrow at Mix 106.3.
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0: Just Great Music for the drive home. This is Mix 106.3. Katy Perry, getting hot and cold. It's August in Canberra. We're just mostly cold. This morning, our low point came at about 2:45 this morning, so hopefully you weren't up for it. 1.6 is as low as we got this morning. We were aiming at 16. We didn't get there. 14.7 at just after 4 o'clock this afternoon was the best we could do. I do hope that we get to tomorrow's maximum. It's looking not bad. So there could be a light early frost. We're expecting to dip down to 1 degree overnight. Then partly cloudy tomorrow with a top of 18. I love saying that. 18 degrees. Then on Thursday, some showers are expected with 16. Possible showers again on Friday with 17. The weekend at this stage is looking pretty good with possible frosty starts and then partly cloudy conditions, temperatures around 17, 18 degrees. We'll take that. Thank you very much. Good laundry weather. The party never stops at my place. All right, let's head on with our journey homeward bound with some classic In Excess as the soundtrack next at Mix 106.3.
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3: In Gungahlin, an accident remains on Wizard Street at Anthony Rolfe Avenue, still causing delays in both directions. Some peak hour traffic in Majura on the Majura Parkway north towards the Federal Highway. A build-up in Bruce for Jindera Drive, a westbound approaching Aikman Drive. Also crawling in Cork for Coulter Drive northbound approaching Springveld Drive. A build-up in Black Mountain for the Glenlock to change northbound traffic back near the Arboretum. At IGA, pick up Mokona Instant Coffee, 95 to 100 grams selected varieties, half price this week, just $7.25. 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

The song by Aerosmith, I Don't Want to Miss a Thing. What a belter of a song. And I came across some information. There's a reason why I used it today is because I came across some information yesterday about it. And I just love the little, the backstories behind songs. So it was written by a woman called Diane Warren, who I don't expect you to know, but you will know her work.

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It's Larry here. Now, there was a song that I used in last one standing from Armageddon.

0: So some pretty big songs there from the pen of Diane Warren. Now, she wrote I Don't Want to Miss a Thing, inspired by the fact she overheard James Brolin say he didn't want to fall asleep because he didn't want to miss Barbara Streisand. And, of course, James Brolin and Barbara Streisand got married in the year that this song came out. So Diane wrote the song and then she offered it to someone who she'd written for before. And this is the song and the artist. So Celine Dion either wasn't interested or was too busy at the time, so they moved on to these guys. Again, they either weren't interested, and so it went back to Aerosmith, but only after Liv Tyler, Steve Tyler's daughter, was cast in Armageddon. Diane Warren thought, oh, let's go see a dad. And so they did, and the band, when they were recording it, weren't that fussed on the song until they heard it played back in its entirety after the recording sessions and the production and all that sort of stuff. And they kind of, they thought it was okay. Well, it was more than okay. It was the band's only number one song in the US. It was their biggest selling song and it got an Oscar nomination for Best Original Song. So I bet they're glad they didn't miss that one. I just love the backstory of the songs. Alrighty, let's kick on with our journey homeward bound. Other side of the break, we'll find that missing piece with Vance Joy at Mix 106.3.
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1: 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Canberra traffic.
2: Tradie clearance on Caddy, Crafter and Amarok. 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
3: In Mitchell, slowing for Gungahlin Drive out towards Sanford Street with traffic back past the Barton Highway. Also building in Bruce for Gungahlin Drive northbound just past the GAO Stadium. A crawl and cook for Coulter Drive northbound from William Hovell Drive through to Springvale Drive. Slowing in Whitlam for William Hovell Drive out towards Stroke Brockman Drive in Hawker. And a build-up in Barton over the Kings Avenue Bridge for eastbounders. 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

0: Just great music for the drive home at Mix 106.3, which being a Tuesday, I must now embark on that journey as efficiently as possible, within the speed limits, of course. I know that some police officers do listen. So I've got trivia at the Durham Arms tonight. Got a race home, feed me, feed the dogs. Kristen and Nige at night, other side of the news, followed by the Christian O'Connell Show. And a reminder, tomorrow morning on Kristen and Nige for breakfast, another opportunity to score double pass to either Brian Adams or Robbie Williams when they come to Sydney later in the year by listening out for any songs by either or both of those two artists. All right, enjoy your evening, and I'll catch you back tomorrow afternoon at Mix 106.3.
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12: Yuma and good evening, I'm Hayden Becerra. The ACT's independent senator is not sold on plans to implement an annual cap on federal funding for allied healthcare for veterans. From July next year, there will be a $5,000 annual threshold on allied health expenditure to help limit unnecessary overservicing. David Pocock reckons it'll mean more paperwork for veterans.
13: And as someone who represents veterans in the ACT, where most doctors won't even accept a white card, I find this incredibly offensive that we're putting this burden on veterans.
12: It's been a busy day in federal parliament. Question time began with marking Vietnam Veterans Day before focusing on Labor's gambling reforms, which are set to pass following a deal struck with the coalition. And now, Health Minister Mark Butler is confident of getting NDIS reforms through the Senate tonight.
3: That bill will be substantially amended with 33 amendments in the Senate, following the 30 amendments that we supported in the House of Representatives. And what that reflects is a government that is willing to listen.
12: The Sydney Swans still haven't made a call on whether any of the players involved in sexual assault allegations will be stood down or otherwise sanctioned. Police confirmed they are still investigating an incident reported at a Melbourne hotel after the Swans match on Sunday night, but say no players have been formally interviewed. Meanwhile, Swans coach Dean Cox says he's disappointed with the players at the centre of the claims. And Science Week continues in the capital with a bunch of activities on right around the country. Among them, Ruth Carr from the CSIRO says they're doing a robot design competition.
14: We're asking young people to build robots to go into areas to solve real-world problems that our scientists face every day. To build robots that can go down lava tubes or go underwater or go into space.
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12: Now, checking sport. In the NRL, it's going to be a big week of celebrations across Canberra for Raiders legend Josh Papali'i following his retirement from the sports. We've been encouraged to rock our best mullets and bring plenty of posters for Big Papa to GIO Stadium on Friday night to celebrate his time at the Green Machine. Raiders CEO Don Furner says he's extremely lucky to have had Papa play for the Raiders.
15: In my opinion, the greatest ever forward the club's ever had. He'll go down as one of the greatest players we've ever had. Once Friday night gets out of the road, you know, we'll really get to honour him after the game, and as we are honouring him now. So as a club, you players, you're very, very lucky to be able to say that you've played with Josh Papali.
2: 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Climbing $1,000 every week at your Canberra Labour Club.
12: Getting down to 1 degree tonight. Possible shower in 18 tomorrow, then showers in 16 on Thursday. 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
2: Morning, everybody. Yes, this is the Kristen and Nige Breakfast Show. Brad has been filling in and pushing the buttons and being our panel op for us while Nige is recovering from his stroke. So thank you for that, Brad. We've got producer Keely in as well, who is filling in for Hayley. we're dragging everybody from the office at this stage. So look, thank you, guys. Thanks so much for being in and around the show.
3: Well, I love being here, and I'd like to take you guys somewhere with me. So come for a walk. Come for a walk into my bedroom. Don't worry about that towel. I'll pick that up later.
4: I've also seen your bedroom, too.
3: Kick these underpants under the way. That need those as well.
2: Take a
3: seat on my bed. Enjoy my bed. I want you to feel the sheets.
4: I'm uncomfortable.
2: I need the number for HR.
3: No, because on Sunday night, Monday morning, I was in bed and I realised that I'd put my foot through the sheet. Mm-hmm. So obviously I'd had these sheets for so long and I'd worn a hole in them.
2: While sleeping?
3: Yeah, so like I'd woken up and my foot was between the fitted sheet and the mattress because I'd worn a hole through it. So yesterday...
2: What are you doing in your
4: You need to cut your toenails.
3: That's another point, but...
2: Sure.
3: You should see the toes on my socks are awful. Okay. No. I've obviously just had those sheets for a very long time and I decided yesterday that I would change and buy some new ones. So instead of going to Kmart and getting the usual 200 thread count, just, you know, half poly, half cotton blend,
2: You thought stuff it.
3: I thought it might be a little bit more fancy.
2: I'm on a breakfast show these days, guys. Yeah. I mean, they're not paying me a cent different.
3: No. So I went to Bed Bath and Beyond or Bed Bath and Table, whatever it's called, and I went and found the bamboo 2,000 thread count sheets that are on special, by the way.
2: Well,
3: so didn't cost me an arm or leg as I thought.
2: Yep.
3: Oh, my God. It was like sleeping in a cloud. Last night, I went to bed at 8 o'clock because what we do when we work in breakfast radio, we get a bit early. And I woke up at 10 to 4.
2: Honey,
3: and
2: I'm at 7:30. That's late. 8 o'clock
4: you have kids,
2: late.
4: Though.
3: And I felt like I had just slept for days. It was just amazing. Getting out of bed this morning, can I call in sick and just stay in my sheets? I really thought about it.
2: Wow.
3: I decided, no, I'd come in anyway. I right now am looking forward to like, bye, guys, I'm going home, crawling back into bed again.
4: That's how I feel every day.
3: Best investment
4: in my
3: ever.
4: Kmart sheets.
2: Oh, honey, yes. In our mid-40s, yes.
3: You've got to take care of yourself in that way. If you need to. 200 thread count? Just not going
2: to
3: cut it for me anymore. Can't
2: Good
3: do it.
2: On you.
4: Speak for yourself.
2: Good on you.
3: When you hit your 40s, come back and talk to me, Keely.
2: I know. When you start, let me tell you, when you start travelling and taking your pillow... with you, you know that you've...
3: I'm here for that.
2: You've stepped into adulthood.
4: Hotel pillows are always better than my pillows.
2: No, they're not, babe. No. You know what?
4: Yeah, they are.
2: She's not there yet. She's not there.
3: It's when you spend a night in someone else's bed and then can't walk for 3 days because you didn't have your pillow. That's when you know you need to take your pillow with you.
4: I have so much to look forward to, guys.
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She says, it's not you, it's me. 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

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But you know I'll always come back. And then she kisses me, and somewhere I hear a door slam.

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3: Oh, it's huge, right?
2: To say goodbye to Papa.
3: The end of an era at the Green Machine, right? Josh Papali'i set to play his final home game in Canberra on Friday night after making it official yesterday. Aww. And announcing his retirement from professional rugby league at the end of the season. So we've got the home game is the last one on Friday.
2: For us.
3: Yeah, but there'll be another one after that. It'll be his 341st game in green. This is Papa at the press conference yesterday.
4: Yeah, it makes me very emotional to have my older two here as well, standing next to me and, you know, sharing this moment with the club as well. And a massive thank you would have to go to a lot of people that have got me to where I am today.
2: And he's such a fan favourite too.
3: Oh, absolutely.
2: He has so much time for the kids, like for all of the Raiders fans, mm-hmm. you know, that ever get to meet him. He is a beautiful, beautiful man.
3: Yeah, you're exactly right. And the Raiders are doing heaps of stuff on Friday,
2: right.
3: Obviously. GIO Stadium, it's being renamed for Friday's game against the Broncos. It's going to be Papa's House.
2: Oh.
3: Papa's House on Friday to recognise Josh Papali'i's contribution to the club since 2011.
2: Wow.
3: Like, wild. There's also, you might have seen it, there's also a mural of Papa that's been unveiled at the stadium. It's incredible. It shows him scoring the try back in 2019 that sent the Raiders to their first grand final since 94. So incredible stuff. I've also had a look on the Raiders website about the stuff that's going on to celebrate and mark this massive occasion. They're having a Papa's mullet competition.
2: This is so good.
3: You can pop a photo online of your incredible hairstyle.
2: Yes.
3: That's how you enter. And then if you're there at the game, you could be picked mm-hmm. to compete in the mullet competition at halftime in front of everyone.
2: Oh, so sorry. So are they getting the mullets out on GIO, on the grass at GIO?
3: Looks like at halftime.
2: And then with Cam, they'll get the cameras.
3: Probably. And they award.
2: What do you get?
3: I don't know.
2: Oh,
3: this is the thing.
2: Sorry.
3: I don't know what prizes we're talking.
5: I'm really invested in the mullet competition.
3: I'll find out. You know what? I'll find out before Friday. But yeah, there's heaps of stuff. Oh. You can also leave messages for Papa, which will be incredible.
2: Oh, that's great.
3: Bring posters if you've made them.
5: Yeah.
3: And I'm told there's even a Papa burger. It's green.
2: Oh, as in the bun is green. Okay.
5: Oh, yay.
2: Well, Papa, you are so loved. I'm going to try and reach out and get Papa on the show on Friday.
3: That would be incredible.
2: Yeah. So what a send-off.
3: We need to say congratulations.
2: What a send-off. Yeah.
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1: At night.
0: All mics alive. Thank you to Tech Brad, who is pushing our buttons. Thank you to beautiful Kate Rice, who is our journo.
2: Good morning.
0: We've got producer Keely in as well. Because Keely's the youngest of the group. Mm-hmm. And like even when the Logies were on yesterday and you're like, oh, Robert Irwin, what a baby. I'm like, aren't you the same age?
3: No, she's younger than me.
0: As Robert Irwin. I'm like, by how many years? Three. But you are. You are dating.
3: Yes.
0: You're out and about.
3: I am. I'm actively dating for the first time in a while.
0: And so maybe, you know, I was about to say the older team members. I won't say older. I'm going to say the more mature team members. Mm. You wanted to get some advice.
3: Yes, I have.
0: You should probably go somewhere else. To start, but that's okay.
3: Nigel's in here, so it's okay.
0: True, very true.
3: Advice. Everyone, when they're dating, when they meet someone, they have icks. They have the, ooh, why did you do that? And I wrote down personally some of mine that I've noticed going on dates and on being on dating apps. And then I also found some crazy ones on the internet.
0: Okay.
3: So my personal ones is when they have a picture of themselves as a child on their dating apps, I think that's weird.
0: Why would they?
3: I don't know, but I don't want to see you as a kid. That doesn't benefit me.
0: Yes. I would have thought if they had a picture of a child that would be their child.
3: Yeah, right? It's usually them as a kid.
0: Oh, okay.
4: Are they trying to say if we have kids, this is what our child may look like?
3: That,
4: people are thinking long term, though. You're not just thinking about
3: men on dating apps are not thinking long term. Another one that happened to me.
0: I think they're just trying to be cute.
3: Yeah,
0: it's not working.
3: Another one that happened to me is I went to a guy's place. He made me pancakes. We had pancakes for dinner. It was very nice, really cute.
0: And then
3: he sat on his gaming chair and got his guitar and played guitar and sang at me. Unprompted, just went, oh, look at this. And I'm like, no. And he doesn't have any stools or seats or anything in his apartment, by the way. So I'm standing at the kitchen watching him play guitar at me.
2: Did you clap awkwardly?
3: Yep.
2: It just reminds me of Ryan Gosling as Ken in the Barbie movie.
3: Well, 'cause it's happened to every woman.
2: Mm. Yes. Was he singing Matchbox 20?
3: No.
2: Just checking. Okay.
0: Was he a good singer?
2: Doesn't matter.
3: Yeah, it doesn't matter.
0: I think it does.
4: What was that movie where he was standing outside with the boombox, holding it above his head?
2: Oh, yes.
0: Like every 80s movie.
2: Yeah.
4: Okay, that one.
3: There was a couple that I found online. Somebody he suggested the cheapest thing on the menu for his date.
0: Mm. Oh. Ugh.
2: You could get that for yourself if that's what you fancy.
3: Exactly. His phone background was himself.
2: Oh, I'm okay with that. I'm okay with that. If it's a good one, put it everywhere.
3: The rug in his living room was fake grass.
0: Oh, okay.
2: Oh, I would have questions, but.
4: Golfing enthusiast. I'm here for that.
0: Oh, yeah, it's true.
3: No, golfing enthusiast is a red flag.
0: Very true.
3: Sorry. He said question mark after asking a question. So you'd be like, what's your favourite food? Question mark.
0: Oh, so it wasn't the actual question mark.
3: It was in person.
0: Oh!
3: Yeah,
0: oh, okay.
3: So, like, what do your parents do for work? Question mark.
0: Yeah. What's happened there?
3: A lot of things. And one thing is, for me, is a huge ick is not dressing appropriately for a date. I once went on a date to like a really nice dinner with this guy. He shows up in gym shorts. Yeah, gym shorts and like a gym shirt. And he said to me, he said, oh, yeah, no, I just got back from the gym. I'm like, I've gone home after work, redone my hair, my makeup, put on a nice dress, and you've shown up after the gym? Thanks, mate.
0: Like, did we even shower at the gym?
3: No, he didn't.
2: He's got links.
0: Oh,
2: it's okay.
3: Yeah, Lynx Africa. Yeah. It's really attractive.
4: For a teenager, but not for someone outside of that. Gross.
3: What a world, guys.
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0: Hello, it's Kristen and Nige.
1: At night.
0: Yeah, we are talking about book week. So, book week, I know for my kiddies, book week is next week. Is that for everybody else? Book week is next week? Well, the book week parades.
2: Yes. Oh, you know what? I need to check my calendar. I'm just dealing with this week.
0: But book week is coming up.
2: It's coming up. It's soon.
0: It's coming up.
2: It's always in August,
3: it's
2: right?
3: Yes.
2: This is Science Week this week.
0: Uh-huh. Yeah. I'm pretty sure.
2: I think you're right. It's next week.
0: It's like next week. Yeah. You know?
2: But sometimes it's different depending on which school you go to.
0: Absolutely. And what day the actual parade is on. Because, yes, throughout the week, books are celebrated. But I guess that one thing that, parents and kids are trying to collate at home is that book week costume.
2: Oh, and it is. It's important.
0: Yes.
2: In my house, at least.
0: Hence why there has been some chat. This is from the Parenting Out Loud podcast. There has been some chat at the moment about should Book Week be cancelled?
4: The difference between Halloween and Book Week is that Halloween is optional. It's celebrated outside of school and it's an opt-in activity. So a family with time, money and a craft cupboard can turn short notice into a fun project, but a parent working late shifts, a family watching every dollar, a child new to Australia who does not yet know the classic characters will experience it very differently.
2: Wow.
0: So I guess a conversation is starting to be had. Just is Book Week getting a little bit too much?
2: Too much pressure on families?
0: Too expensive. And it does mean that it's, for some households, it's something that's really celebrated. And then for some households, it's just something that's really tricky.
2: And I can see that.
0: Yeah.
2: Because it's not cheap to get a costume, particularly when you've got little people in your house who are really keen on a certain character. Or
0: yes.
2: You want to try and make it happen, but that's not always, realistic.
0: It's Hugo's birthday tomorrow.
2: Oh, exciting.
0: And I promise this is going somewhere. Yeah. And I emailed his teacher just to see whether I could bring in cupcakes tomorrow. And that was something I was 90% sure that she was going to come back and say, sorry, we don't do that anymore. Because I kind of put that through the 2026 lens and thought, well, with dietary requirements for different people,
2: allergies,
0: food that's being prepared, outside of school. But then also, are there some kids where we are doing this for? Are there some kids where we aren't doing this for? Who has time in the afternoon to be able to do things like that? I guess I'm lucky in that I do work early morning, so I can do that in the afternoons. But there's lots of parents and support people who can't do that.
2: For sure. That's not an option.
0: So I was actually really pleased when she messaged back. She was like, "Nah, as long as it's got no nuts, we're good to go."
2: That's good.
0: Which is really nice because you still want to be able to celebrate things like
2: that. I can see how it's tricky though. I can see how you had that question in your head.
0: So maybe Book Week, coming back to Book Week, because we want to foster that love of books and reading and learning and our favourite characters. So maybe there is, the solution here is giving a nod to costumes that are more low-key.
2: Yeah. Yeah.
0: Or maybe more of the focus being on the book. Or maybe that there is no, medals or prizes for the costumes.
2: Yeah, I don't know.
0: But it is just about the book.
2: I don't know if at our kids' school if there are prizes. I'd have to check into that. But that's a really good, I like it being about the book and the reading, definitely.
0: A tricky one. A tricky one. Because you never want to just cancel stuff,
2: Because there's so much fun that comes from it and so much creativity and kids really get into it.
0: You're good, though. You're good at craft.
2: Well,
0: I definitely just buy stuff.
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0: Kristen and Nige at night.
1: Yeah, everybody is in the house.
2: Do I sound cool?
3: Cool
2: is not the word I would use.
1: Okay, well, it's the last time everybody will be in the house. Thank you to Tech Brad, who's pushing the buttons for us while Nige recovers. We've got producer Keely. We've got Kate, our journo. Keely's got a story for us about a parking ticket. You okay? Yes.
3: It wasn't mine, so it's okay.
1: All right. When was the last time you got a parking ticket?
3: I was 20, 21.
1: So yesterday?
3: Shut up.
1: Literally.
3: 4 years ago.
1: I was going to say literally last year.
3: So in Auckland, Aotearoa, a 54-year-old woman, she collapsed in a car park.
1: Oh, no.
3: She was pronounced dead at the scene.
1: Oh, no.
3: But then she was brought back. So she survived.
1: Oh, okay. That was a roller coaster.
3: It was a roller coaster, right? Whew. But then, a couple of weeks later, she received a parking ticket.
1: Not for that day.
3: Yes. In that car park where she died and then came back. Mm. $80. And her dad went, hey, this is a situation. She was parked there because, for one,
1: well,
3: she
1: absolutely. Hello, Access Canberra. Have I got a story for you?
0: Are you sitting down?
1: You haven't heard this one before.
3: The fine people, they went, oh, I'm so sorry about this. We'll take $30 off. just $30. And her dad went, what? Mm-hmm. And went back to the store and said, hey, this can't be allowed. And the store went, we'll deal with it. We'll take care of it.
1: Oh, thank goodness.
3: And so the store either got rid of the fine or paid for it. And so she doesn't have to deal with it. Thank goodness. But that is the best reason.
1: No, it's a reason.
2: That's a good reason.
3: The most valid reason to get out of a parking ticket ever.
1: I can't believe that no one thought in that moment, you know what, I'm just going to go top up the parking meter.
3: Yeah.
1: Can't believe that.
2: I can't believe that it's gotten through to someone and they've read all the detail and they've gone,
3: $30
1: will work. Seems fair.
3: That's enough.
1: Seems fair. Yeah.
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0: 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Christian O'Connell Show. Right now we're doing Signs You're an Adult. Daniel, Signs You're an Adult, Christian, getting upset with the lights being left on.
1: Oh.
2: Yeah.
0: Also, just lighting generally. My wife and I couldn't bother to cook last night, so we just went out for an hour to a quick bite to eat. Went to a restaurant, and it was so perfectly dimly lit.
1: Oh, I love a dimly lit.
0: It's like a filter. It's like an Instagram filter in real life. So nice. The only thing is, the only downside of dimly lit, trying to read the menu.
1: Oh, you got to get the candle right up against the menu.
0: No, worse.
1: Oh, don't tell me you did the phone light.
0: I'm so sorry. Had to get the iPhone torch out.
1: Oh, no,
0: yes. Nothing screams.
2: Yes.
0: You old. Then holding up with that torch. Signs you're an adult for me this week is you own one of those. It's electric and it takes lint off a jumper or something. What is that called? I would say it's a deborbler.
2: Yes.
0: But you've got that and the lint roller.
2: Yes.
1: Yes. Do you have the sticky lint one or the foam one?
2: When you've got dogs in the house.
0: Yeah, dogs and a cat. Yes, yeah. You have to have several lint rollers. I've even got one tucked here at work.
2: Yeah. Really?
1: Yes.
0: If you have dogs or cats, suddenly you'll just see a random spit and there might be someone coming in to visit the show. And I don't think I've been rolling around with dogs in the middle of a show. Rhea, what's the sign that you're an adult?
1: I've had to start doing daily stretches because now if I work out the next day, if I don't stretch every single day leading up to that, I'm in excruciating pain. So now I have to do a workout to keep fit. And in order to do that, I have to work out every day with stretches. And if I'm doing...
0: Is it that stretches are so boring?
1: They're so boring.
0: No, we should be doing it. Yes. You need to work on your mobility, not just your strength, as you get older. But they're so damn boring.
1: Oh, they're so dull. Even so now, because
0: The guy who runs my gym yells at me sometimes, because yesterday I went to the gym and I just start working out. Shouts out, Christian, do your damn stretches. I'm like, Dad! They're so boring. It's like eating greens. You need to.
1: I don't even have to do it before gardening because we're going into spring. You spend so much time on your knees and reaching up. Your lower back.
0: What kind of gardening you do when you're on your knees? Don't answer. up to?
2: You'll have one of those old, you know, gardening support things.
1: Yeah, the knee pads.
0: Oh, the knee pads. Yes. The knee pads.
1: I've got a special guy on YouTube that I watch before I do my gardening.
2: Oh.
1: This is the guy.
3: Hey guys, today we're going to be going through a follow-along routine.
0: 90% of dull videos on YouTube are my own people. It is mainly someone like, guys, and don't forget, like and subscribe to all my videos.
3: Hey guys, today we're going to be going through a follow-along routine to prevent back pain in gardening. We're going to start with a gentle rotation of the spine, and I'm slowly shifting my body weight from side to side. Take the hips into a smallish circle, gradually getting bigger and bigger.
0: Just now some mild limbo dancing and you're ready to garden.
1: Yeah.
0: I love the fact this garden sound... Was he in his garden doing it?
1: He was in his backyard, yes. Yeah. His little British backyard.
0: Patsy, what's the sign you're an adult, mate?
2: Mine, for me, is taking screenshots of screenshots so you can easily find your screenshots.
0: Yes. I reckon 95% of my camera roll is just screenshots. Of screenshots.
2: It is. It's just easier. Like even I've taken a screenshot of my husband's credit card and when I need it, got it. And I just bump it up the order.
1: Yes.
2: So I've probably got it like 6 or 7 times.
1: Yes.
2: But the closer easier. Yeah.
0: Yes. It's just easier, isn't it?
2: Yes. Yeah.
0: Pete, what is it for you, intern Pete? What's you're an adult?
4: It might sound basic, but hear me out. It's because I've become a professional folder of clothes. And when I say professional, as a 40-year-old man, I realise now...
0: Well, okay. He rounded that down.
4: What happened
0: to 42? What did? Why not just say? You told me you're 42. Okay. Now you're 40-year-old man. Okay. Hey, what, are you dating at the moment on air?
4: No, very much single. No, but it was to the point now where it's becoming an issue because I'm enjoying it so much that I'm saying no to really fun things to do. Like my friend on the weekend said, hey, do you want to come? I've got VIP tickets to the paddle game at the Sydney Opera House with Pat Rafter and Ash Barty. And I looked at the washing and I thought, no, I've got folding to do. I just know that I'm getting a little bit older now.
0: Paddle games sounds bloody boring anyway. I don't like folding, but if it's between the two, I'll do the folding.
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0: 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Christian O'Connell's show. Time waste today. We're looking for your bird bands. Bird bands. Cardinal B.
1: Oh, gold.
0: Diana Albatross.
1: Gold.
0: Swan Jovi.
1: Silver Plus.
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1: 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Go, go, stop.
0: All right, so what have you got then? Bird Bands. We Bill I Am.
1: Oh, Silver Plus.
0: Ren at Work.
1: Silver.
0: Peter Paul and Canary.
1: Gold.
0: Well done, Danny. Nine Finch Nails.
1: Gold.
0: Lady Gaga.
1: Silver.
0: Eagle Sheeran.
1: Silver.
0: Red Hot Chili Peppers.
1: Gold.
0: That came in quite a few times. Bianca Warren, you were the first one. Well done. Simon and Budgery Garfunkel.
1: Oh, my goodness.
0: I love that
1: Gold
0: one.
1: Gold class.
0: I hope if someone's got two Budgery guys, they call them Simon and Budgery Garfunkel. Adrian, that's genius. Elton Swan.
1: Silver.
0: Chubby Woodpecker.
1: Silver Plus.
0: Sounds really rude.
1: It does.
0: Sounds really rude. Galar is Morissette. Galar is Morissette.
1: Bronze.
0: Dixie Bin Chickens.
1: Silver Plus.
0: Cockatoo Pack.
1: Gold.
0: Kate Tier in the Bush.
1: Gold.
0: Stevie Winwood Pecker.
1: Silver.
0: Metallic Canary.
1: Silver.
0: Billy Owlish.
1: Gold.
0: That's from Daniel. Alanis Morissette.
1: Silver Plus.
0: Well done, Mel. See you go.
1: Gold.
0: Matthew, very good. Cassowary J. Blige.
1: Yeah, silver.
0: Good reference, John. Vanessa Morosi.
1: Silver Plus.
0: Steve, that deserved gold. And the Hilltop Hens.
1: Silver.
0: All right, who is the winner?
1: Adrian with Simon and Budgery Garfunkel.
0: Absolutely. Well done. You are today's deserved winner. That's the Christian O'Connell Show for today. Amazing start to Bird Week. If you've got any more stories about birds, we're here all week. 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Tomorrow on the show, we'll also have What Are the Odds? 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Thanks for joining us. 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
10: Kelly is having a yarn with her bestie Sarah as the kettle lets out a burst of steam. 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Watching the ruse hop across the hilltops under a crimson sunset, Sarah pours the peppermint tea and tells Kelly about the guy from Cooma she's been chatting with online for the last 3 weeks. We're connecting friends right across the region. 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The energy for around here.
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12: Yuma and good morning, I'm Kate Rice. The National Tertiary Education Union says a consultation paper on ANU governance is a significant step forward in transparency and accountable governance. The federal government paper calls for equal representation of appointed and elected ANU council members. The NTEU claims this is not something we've seen before.
13: The councils have been dominated by ministerial appointments, often appointed in practice or in fact by a small subcommittee of council and then recommended to the minister. So that's why we've seen some problems with pre-existing relationships previously.
12: That's Union Rep Dr. Lachlan Clossie. Canberra's proposed Hume Circle precinct is being referred to a federal inquiry following weeks of community outcry. It comes after changes to the National Capital Plan, which clarifies land use and building height limits in the precinct. A joint standing committee is set to meet today. Australia's regional housing market continues to surpass the capital cities, despite value growth in almost every major regional market slowing down over the past 3 months. Cotality's latest regional market update has found signs of weakness in the ACT, with the value of homes going down almost 2% in the last 3 months.
1: But when we look at the sort of broader trend across the combined capital cities, that compares to a decline of about 2.5% across that broader grouping. So it's a little bit softer, but it's faring better than the broader average.
12: That's Head of Research Jared Berg. We're still waiting to hear from the Sydney Swans board, who've met overnight to discuss the sanctions for the players involved in an alleged incident at the team's Melbourne hotel. Victoria's sexual crime squad is now leading the investigation into the alleged incident on Monday morning. The Swans say the players have seriously breached the club's standards and the penalties will be separate from the police investigation. And Labor's controversial changes to the NDIS have passed the Senate overnight with support of the Coalition. 63 amendments were tabled in a bid to crack down on fraud and make the scheme more sustainable.
11: 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Warden and Belconnen.
12: Maroons legend Darius Boyd has apparently put his hand up for the new Origin coaching role. The Queensland under-19s head coach has entered the race following Billy Slater's departure. And the Canberra Comets are set to don a retro playing kit inspired by the team's uniform in the late 90s when they go up to Darwin for the top-end T20 series. Head of Cricket ACT Stuart Carpenan says it's a humbling and nostalgic experience.
2: 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So for them to connect with it and resonate with them, it's been really nice.
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12: Partly cloudy and 18 today, 16 and showers increasing tomorrow, then a possible shower and 17 on Friday. 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
3: Yuma and good morning, I'm Kate Rice. Our police minister says the ACT will continue to look at ways to work alongside New South Wales police after a recent cross-border operation with New South Wales targeting alleged family violence offenders. Police say 15 people were arrested in the ACT between August 12 and 16.
4: It sends a really strong message to perpetrators of domestic and family violence that they can't hide behind borders, that police are working together across jurisdictions and take a really strong stand against violence in our community.
3: That's ACT Police Minister Marisa Patterson. Labor and the Coalition have done a deal to pass a bunch of proposed gambling reforms through Parliament, including an opt-out system on gambling ads and restrictions on betting inducements. But ACT Independent Senator David Pocock says the Murphy Report found a phased-in ban on all gambling ads and a ban on all inducements would work best.
5: They found that partial bans don't work. The actual regulator that will have to run this opt-out system has said that partial bans don't work.
3: The Sydney Swans board has met to discuss the penalties for the players involved in an alleged incident at the team's Melbourne hotel. They say the players have seriously breached the club's standards, while Victoria's sexual crime squad is now leading the police investigation. And a bunch of locals are taking a dip into Lake Burley Griffin this morning as part of Daffodil Day's 40th anniversary celebrations. Cancer Council ACT CEO Verity Hawkins says it's to raise essential funds for cancer research, prevention and support services.
6: We've got about 30 local people dipping into the cold waters of Lake Burley Griffin, raising money for Cancer Council ACT.
3: It's getting underway in about half an hour. Now Canberra's Fuel Watch make fuel prices yesterday's problem. 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A litre of unleaded will set you back about $2.03, while diesel is sitting at $2.47 a litre.
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3: The Raiders have named their starting lineup ahead of their final home game against the Broncos on Friday night. Josh Papali'i has been named to start in his final home appearance for the club, while Atta Mariotta moves to lock with Morgan Smithies out on concussion. Simi Sasangi will return to the centres and Corey Horsburgh has been named on the bench. As for the Raiders women, they've named an unchanged side for their away clash against the Bulldogs on Saturday.
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3: Partly cloudy and 18 today, 16 and showers increasing tomorrow, then a possible shower and 17 on Friday. 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
10: Oh, Harry's already
8: got it. Hayley's already got it, yeah.
10: Done, okay.
8: Our beautiful executive producer is back, which we are so happy about. Thank you to Keely for stepping in while Hayley has been away. But yes, within the first half an hour of me walking back into the building and seeing her and hugging her and going, "You're back, hooray!" Kate and I were gossiping. I know, you wouldn't believe it.
9: We just call it talking.
8: And I'm making a coffee and I just see Hayley walk into the kitchen, start unplugging the air fryer, pick it up and start walking back to her desk. I'm like, are we stealing appliances? Is that big spend on the trip or
11: the other show? I watched their eyes track me as I walk past. Like, did she come back okay?
8: did she spend too much? Oh, she's got some bills to pay, friends. Okay, so, gosh, what have we got on? I'll tell you what Brad's got on is the Meta glasses.
10: One thing I know about wearing glasses and wearing headphones, they don't go well together because they're pushing against the side of my head and it's starting to hurt.
9: From a fashion point of view, they look fantastic. They really suit you. You look really good.
8: I am totally creeped out by the idea that you
10: There's
8: are
10: no
8: recording
10: the lights,
8: me.
10: I am not
8: so
10: recording.
9: Even I need to hear more about this.
8: Okay, so Meta glasses. You know the creepy ones where people can record you. We'll hear about that before 6:30. I love it when we've got stripped back at 8:20. That says to me it's going up a whoop. And, Hayley rolls her eyes. Oh, I know you.
11: Well, I don't know. I haven't been here. I don't know what we're up to.
8: She doesn't.
10: We are up to past three. Because it started with Pat yesterday. Larry didn't give it away, so we are on three, and I reckon we're going to give it away.
8: Hooray. Okay. Hooray. All right, well, let's get into it, friends. This is probably the top of ours already gone too long. Happy John Bon Jovi Day!

0: Well, the theme this morning, first of all, good morning, everybody. Happy Wednesday. The theme is a $50 Uber Eats voucher.
1: Ooh.
2: Breakfast.
0: Us ordering Uber Eats?
1: No,
3: we couldn't
1: never.
3: Possibly.
0: This is your theme this morning.
3: Here's the thing. We just celebrated Australia's Night of Nights for television.
0: Of course we did.
3: And this show was voted the greatest, most loved Aussie TV show of all time.
0: I would have to...
2: I have thoughts, but it's definitely not.
0: Yes, okay. Yes, it's one of those things where we're like, okay, well, let's figure it out first on 6242 1063, and then we can have a real conversation
3: let's have a chat about it.
0: Hey?
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0: Oh, you've done it!
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0: Hi, Megan in Canberra. 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
1: Hello. How are you?
0: I'm really well. How are you? You sound like you're in the car on the way to work, on the way home from the gym. What's happening?
1: Oh, look, on the way to work. Can't do the gym. I'm just recovering from a hip surgery.
0: Are you okay?
1: Yeah. Best thing ever.
0: Okay,
1: highly recommend it.
0: Okay. A little replacement? Dare I ask?
1: Just a little replacement.
0: Which is not little. My mother-in-law had her hip replaced. Not little. So good on you. Let's play this theme for you again. Just a fool, as foolish as he can be. You were quick, babe. What do you think?
1: Well, the show's Cap and Kim, and the song is The Joker.
0: Of course it is.
2: Above and beyond.
0: Well, look at that guy.
2: Above and beyond. That was voted Australia's most loved TV show at the Logies this year. They did a big countdown.
0: Yes.
1: I know. Very good show.
0: Would you?
1: And one of the cast members sings it.
2: Yes.
0: Who?
2: Yes. Gina Riley, who plays... Kim, she's Kim.
0: Oh, well done.
2: I always get them confused. Yeah. Do you believe that should be the number one Australian show?
1: I think it should. It's hands down on Skippy.
0: Skippy. Well, when I think of Australian TV shows, I think of A Country Practice.
2: Which was number three.
0: I think of Blue Heelers. Yeah. But also, and I love Kath and Kim, but Bluey.
2: Bluey was number eight.
0: Bluey these days, giving Kath and Kim a good old nudge.
2: Yeah.
0: Hey?
2: Yeah.
3: Where's Round the Twist?
2: Oh, that was on the list. It was in the top 20. Yeah.
3: A bit lower, okay. I think that's a really good song, a really good show.
2: You, Brad, cannot say if it's the best TV show or not. You have not seen Kath and Kim.
3: I've seen the occasional... promo for it here and there, but no, I've never actually sat through an entire episode.
0: Megan, it's been
1: It's on. Kath and Kim's on the ABC on Saturday night. So there's the plan.
0: Let's just say it's been a real education for our tech Brad to be hanging out with our breakfast show for the last, 7 weeks or so. Megan, thank you for your beautiful vibes this morning. Have a wonderful day at work and best of luck with that recovery, okay?
1: Okay, thanks all.
0: Bye, darling. You can walk my path.

0: Mix 106.3, D-Ream. 19 past 6, your Wednesday morning, 4 degrees. This is not winter anymore. It's, look at the top, 18 today.
1: 18, isn't
0: that means
1: lovely?
0: Winter's gone. Oh, it's Kristen like and I for breakfast. No.
1: Thank you, Tech Brad.
0: I was at home yesterday doing my usual working on the treadmill. Yeah, I was wearing shorts because it was so hot yesterday afternoon. Well, it was shorts weather.
1: I did say it behind the scenes. Dare I say it on the radio as well?
2: What?
1: I think this has been one of the most mild winters that we've had in Canberra since I've been here. So what's that? 15, 16 years.
2: Kristen.
1: I know.
2: What are you doing?
1: Yes. This was the reaction when I said this behind the scenes, what, a week ago?
2: Is this just, this could just be the first sprinkling of fake spring though.
0: Hang on, let's just see what the forecast is for the next week. Hang on, let me just quickly check.
2: You're inviting winter back, guys.
1: Like it's the 19th.
2: You're saying, come on in, we'll have a party.
0: Next Wednesday it's down to 13, but otherwise it's in the high teens.
1: Okay, so thank you to Tech Brad. Obviously, Kate, our journo, is
2: good
1: in
2: morning.
1: The room too. Brad's wearing some Meta glasses and he's actually recording this break.
0: I'll put it up on my socials because it's really good to see point of view, Cam, and to talk about what these glasses are. Not these ones because these ones don't have the new feature. The new feature is coming. I want to talk about the new feature because it's going to help you because it enables you to focus in on the things you want to and ignore the things you don't. So if you wear these glasses to a party and you see Mary from accounts and you go, I don't want to see her, the glasses will blur her out.
2: Mm-hmm. So good morning, Mary.
0: You can never focus your attention on her.
1: Is Mary a code name for Tammy?
0: Or if you're at a party with your partner, you go, I need to make sure I'm always paying attention to my partner. Mm-hmm. They're always in perfect focus and the speakers will always be pulling out what they say. So you're hearing more about what your partner is saying and less about what everybody else is saying.
2: If we're at a party, why do we need to be recording these things?
1: And also,
0: because you're a terrible partner and you need to make sure that you're listening to your wife and your husband. These are just to help you.
1: Why do we need that help?
0: The only thing I know these things are really good for is when you go overseas and you're traveling in a foreign country and you don't speak the language or you don't read the language, they do live translate.
2: Oh, okay. Yes. That's
0: so you
2: really
0: can
2: cool.
0: look at a, you go to Japan, you see a Japanese sign, it will translate into English for you.
1: Yeah.
0: Or you can talk to people and you can hear them in English. Mm-hmm. That's the only thing I think these things are good for. Other than that, I don't think they look that stylish.
1: Yeah.
2: I think you look stylish. I'll say that.
1: I'm a human.
2: Definitely.
0: Of course. I worry. I look good in glasses.
1: You look good in
0: anything.
1: I worry, at the risk of sounding like a mum, because you wouldn't believe it, I am. I really worry for our children and probably the generation, you know, right now that are turning 18. I've got a girlfriend of mine whose son has recently turned 18 and she's like, what do you want to do? Do you want to have friends over? Mm. You know, should we, you want to go to the Southern Cross Club?
2: Oh,
1: you know, like, what do you want to do? And he was just like, no, thank you. I just want to be home. I just want to be with my family. She, you know, dug a little bit deeper. He is so worried about being anywhere with anyone that's got a smartphone, with his friends, you know, not being in control, being filmed, being captured, that being shared, the level of anxiety of living in a world where you can constantly be filmed, but yet you're still figuring out who you are, you know? That's really hard.
2: That is really tricky.
1: It's really hard.
2: I'm just trying to understand what the glasses are for predominantly. Do you know what I mean? If the main action is for filming or...
0: The only thing I can think of is basically for when you go on holidays and instead of having your phone and doing this all the time...
2: Yeah, holding your phone up,
0: you're just wearing the glasses.
1: Yeah.
0: I mean, there's a million privacy laws. These things are just rubbish about now.
1: Can you imagine? And also... Those videos that you take when you're on holidays, you know, like...
0: You've got to show them to everybody.
1: But it's like those people that take the videos of Skyfire that see Skyfire through a lens and it's like, Susan, I don't think you're ever going to watch that video ever again. Just put it down and watch with your eyes.
2: It's a really good point.
1: Do you think?
2: Yeah, I do.
0: I agree. You'll never... Half the videos in my phone I will never watch again, but they're there just in case.
1: Thanks so much for recording us as well, Brad, at, 6:24?
0: And 4 degrees, 18 is the top.
1: Yep,
0: it is Kristen and I for breakfast.
1: And no makeup, so that's fun.

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8: Yuma and good morning, I'm Kate Rice. A consultation paper by the Federal Education Minister on governance reform at the ANU has been backed by the National Tertiary Education Union. Changes would see equal representation of appointed and elected council members. Union Rep Dr. Lachlan Clossy says it's a significant step forward.
9: This represents the first time that a government in any jurisdiction is opening the legislation of a university to fix governance structures in response to the recent governance crises.
8: A joint standing committee is set to meet today over the proposed Hume Circle precinct in Griffith. Federal Territories Minister and Eden Monaro MP Christy McBain has requested a federal inquiry into the controversial precinct. It comes after an amendment was made to the National Capital Plan last month, clarifying land use and building height limits. Cotality's latest regional market update has recorded signs of weakness in the ACT, with the value of homes going down almost 2% in the last 3 months. Head of research Jared Berg says Canberra and Queanbeyan have shown they're not immune to the broader demand side trends they've seen.
10: A lot of pressures have built up on the demand side of the housing market. Affordability and ability to service a mortgage is becoming an increasing constraint. Then we've had the three rate rises, the impact of higher energy prices, and finally the changes in the federal budget. All of these have built up and have all pulled the market in one direction.
8: And sweeping changes to the NDIS are a step closer after clearing the upper house overnight. The coalition has backed the federal government's overhaul with 63 amendments aimed at addressing fraud and reining in growing costs. The Greens and disability advocates fear participants could lose vital support.
0: 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Warden and Belconnen.
8: A new name has entered the race for the top coaching job at the Maroons, left vacant by Billy Slater. The Queensland under-19 19's coach Darius Boyd has put up his hand for the job, joining other contenders. And the Canberra Comets are set to take a trip down memory lane and wear a retro playing kit inspired by the club's uniform back in the late 90s. They'll don the uniform when they're in Darwin for the Top End T20 series. Head of Cricket ACT Stuart Carpenan says the standard of cricket has changed a lot since then.
6: So the standard of cricket, what the players are exposed to, is really high, and it's great. We want them to get those types of opportunities. It's challenging, but geez, they learn a lot.
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8: Partly cloudy and 18 today, 16 and showers increasing tomorrow, then a possible shower and 17 on Friday. 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
1: Wake up with Kristen and Nige. I said wake up, Canberra. 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
11: Happy Wednesday, everybody.
12: Good morning.
11: Okay, so right throughout the week, we've got double passes to either Robbie Williams or to Bryan Adams as a part of our Kristen and Nige's Legends Live. So that's their shows in Sydney. Yesterday, we had a double pass to Robbie Williams, who went to a gorgeous lady who has not missed a concert, who went when she was 7 months pregnant.
12: Like, that's dedication.
11: She was just like the biggest Robbie Williams fan that we had ever met.
13: To her husband, who went, you know what? Hall pass, go for it.
11: Oh, yeah.
12: Oh, I forgot about that part.
13: She said that and he was apparently okay with it. So, thumbs up.
11: I think her quote was, he knew what he was getting himself into. But this morning, it's a double pass to see Bryan Adams. The song you're listening out for is this.
12: Oh, yeah.
11: You run to that phone, baby, when you hear it, 6242 1063. First person through will win a double pass to see Bri Bri live in Sid Sid.
13: Okay.
11: I'd forgotten the looks that my executive producer Hayley gives me. I can really just tell in real time.
13: Wow, what did you say yesterday?
11: Or not. Oh,
12: I said in the house.
11: And everyone was
12: Hayley's
11: just like,
12: gone home. Producer Hayley's out. She's left.
11: And I really, like, this beautiful team have been so supportive to both Nige and I on and off the mic.
12: Except when you say in the house.
11: Over the last 7 weeks. And it's really, it's worn off. It's worn off. I'm getting reactions real time. Now everyone's like, no, no, the grieving's done, babe.
14: No, you know what? I'm fine with in the house as long as you never say get in the tent ever again.
11: You were with me when that beautiful listener, we were at an outside broadcast and she was like, oh, I have heard the saying in the tent.
14: No recollection, yeah. Don't believe it.
11: Oh, I need to get new friends.
12: Or new sayings.
11: Things from our childhood that wouldn't be normal now, next.

0: Mix 106.3 with Goo Goo Dolls, Slide. 22-7. Just a reminder, if you are on the south side, Hindmarsh Drive, heading east towards Melrose Drive, there is a crash causing some slow traffic. Might want to avoid that one. It is Kristen and I for breakfast.
1: Thank you. Thank you to our tech, Brad. Executive producer Hayley is back, baby.
2: Hello. Sorry, I don't know why I said it like that. Anyway,
1: hello. I don't think you'll be able to relate to this because you're such a spring chicken, but for anybody in their 40s or their 50s, even older, I saw this post on Instagram and it really took me back. The post says, normal things from the 1990s that feel weird today.
2: Restaurants. I was around for the 90s.
1: I know. Sorry, but do you remember restaurants that had smoking sections?
2: I was just in Europe last year and every section of a restaurant is a smoking section, but that is crazy to think about.
1: That you took photos without knowing how that they would turn out.
0: Oh, Polaroids.
1: Remember?
0: Love Polaroids.
1: Like yes.
0: Well, those disposable cameras.
1: And then you take them into, like, I don't know, Big W or Kmart or...
2: You'd wait 7 years for the film to come back.
1: The Kodak store and you'd go in and you'd get them in a little envelope and you'd have a look through and you'd be like, oh, terrible one, in the bin. Oh, here's a good one.
2: That's Uncle James's thumb.
0: You're always very jealous of the guy who did the developing of those photos because they could just see everyone's life. Because in Harvey's now, you just go and it prints out. Mm-hmm. But no, back in the day, I wonder what these guys got up
1: to. You knocked on your friend's door just to see if they were home.
2: I would never do that now.
1: Oh, my God. Can you imagine?
2: Text.
1: This one got me. The whole family shared one computer. Not only that, I remember in primary school when we had one computer that two classes would share.
2: Yeah.
1: And there was a roster for when at little lunch or a big lunch when you and a friend got to have some time on the computer. If you wanted to, when you'd play SimCity.
2: SimCity?
1: Yeah.
2: Oh, we were playing like Brick.
1: Yeah, Tetris type thing.
0: We had Where in the World Was Carmen Sandiego.
2: Yes!
0: And it was one computer and it had Microsoft Encarta on it because we didn't, you know, that was the encyclopedia of the day.
1: Yeah,
0: There was one, it was in the library and that was it.
1: Well, speaking of like encyclopedias, that there would be people that would go door to door and sell encyclopedias.
2: Oh, I remember, like, the Avon sales ladies coming to the door and dropping off the magazine.
1: Yes, I love it.
0: Tupperware parties.
1: Landlines, and you stretch the phone cord as far as you could go for, like, some form of privacy.
0: Unless you were fancy and you had the cordless phone and you could just take it to your bedroom.
1: Fun. You waited by the radio to record your favourite song.
2: I still like the idea of people still waiting by the radio.
1: And look, there's so many of them, but you needed a TV guide. This is the last one to know what was on.
2: Probably Miss Congeniality.
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3: 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Canberra traffic.
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5: Heavy delays building into Chifley with a crush this morning on Hindmarsh and Melrose Drive affecting all directions. Into Dunlop, a house fire has emergency crew on the site on Polworth Circuit. Just stay away from the scene. Into Queanbeyan works ongoing. Monaro Street remains closed in both directions between Lowe and Atkinson Street. And into Theodore, the Monaro Highway all steady southbound if you're leaving the capital this morning. Census night was Tuesday, the 11th of August. There's still time to complete. 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

0: Mix 106.3 playing Ed Sheeran. 10 to 7, your Wednesday morning. That's about 4 degrees right now. 18 is the top. It is Kristen and I for breakfast.
1: Beautiful sunrise happening over the sheep paddock. Morning, everybody. Okay. Kate Rice.
2: Hello. This is the entertainment news that I needed this week, friends.
1: Oh, look, and producer Hayley's in as well.
2: Yeah, because I assume we are all going to New York this time next year to see this new thing on Broadway. There is no question mark at the end of that sentence.
3: No,
2: we are going.
3: Statement.
2: Book your tickets, friends.
1: If you're paying, babe.
2: Oh, you're hilarious. 10 Things I Hate About You is being turned into a musical.
4: You're not afraid of me, are you?
5: Afraid of you? Why would I be afraid of you?
4: Well, most people are.
5: Well, I'm not.
4: Well, maybe you're not afraid of me, but I'm sure you've thought about me naked, huh?
5: Am I that transparent? I want you. I need you. Oh, baby. Oh, baby.
2: Yes!
1: Yes! Heath Ledger. Well, I should say Garrett. Gives real well in
3: off campus.
1: In off gives real Heath Ledger vibes.
2: You know what? Now that you say that, you're right.
3: Yeah.
2: Particularly in this, in 10 Things I Hate About You style with Heath Ledger had the longer hair playing. Was it Patrick? Is that who he played?
3: Yeah.
2: So obviously the musical is going to be based on the 1999 flick.
1: So good.
2: Julia Stiles, the late Heath Ledger. It's still a favourite of mine. I still watch it sometimes. It's a real comfort movie for me.
3: Oh, mate.
2: So it was, the film itself was a modern retake on Taming of the Shrew by Shakespeare.
1: Yes.
2: So it's gone stage, film, and now it's becoming a musical back on stage, which we love.
3: It gets better. It's already great news, but it does get better.
2: It's going to be co-written by Lena Dunham of Girls
3: Fame. The voice of our generation.
2: Oh,
3: and then her words.
2: And the music is being done by this gal.
3: My favourite artist of all time,
2: Carly Rae Jepsen.
1: Kylie Minogue can hear you.
3: Yeah, Kylie
2: understands.
3: Kylie Rae can sing. Kylie can't.
2: Oh,
3: guys, wow. I've made that very clear.
1: Oh, wow.
3: And Carly Rae Jepsen is more than just this song.
1: Danny Minogue somewhere is just like, finally.
3: Finally.
2: August next year. See you in New York.
3: Absolutely.
0: Let's go.
2: We've got to go.
0: We'll do the outside broadcast from there. It'll be fine.
2: Yeah.
0: Make it happen.
1: If only we knew a tech.
0: No, right?

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12: Yuma and good morning, I'm Kate Rice. There's a house fire in Dunlop this morning. ACT Fire and Rescue and the ACT Ambulance Service are on the scene at Polwarth Circuit with the road currently closed. We're being asked to avoid the area. The ACT Police Minister says a recent cross-border police operation sends a strong message to alleged family violence offenders that they can't hide behind borders. Police say 15 people were arrested in the ACT as part of Operation Shepherd last week, targeting alleged family violence offenders.
13: There's significant operations around tobacco, which we've seen recently as well. So as many different ways that we can work together and support each other across jurisdictions, particularly to address this type of offending, we will look to do.
12: Minister Marisa Patterson. The ACT's independent Senator David Pocock says the deal the Prime Minister's done with the Coalition on proposed gambling reforms is disappointing. The legislation will include a new opt-out register to avoid exposure to gambling advertising.
14: Rather for going with a phased-in ban on all gambling ads, the Labor Party and now the opposition tying themselves in knots and looking for ways to not do that but say that they're doing something. And so we've got this piecemeal approach with opt-out.
12: The proposed changes would also crack down on gambling inducements like free or bonus bets. Erin Patterson is back before the courts again today, with the convicted murderer launching a bid to overturn her convictions for that deadly mushroom lunch. The two-day hearing will examine whether her appeal has enough merit to proceed. The 51-year-old's lawyers will argue her trial resulted in a miscarriage of justice. And 30 Canberrans have jumped into Lake Burley Griffin this morning to raise money for Cancer Council ACT. The Community Dip is raising money for cancer research, prevention and support services and comes ahead of the 40th anniversary of Daffodil Day tomorrow.
15: Well, you can certainly support those people who are dipping. They're all fundraising.
12: That's CEO Verity Hawkins.
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12: Raiders coach Ricky Stewart has named his team ahead of the Green Machines' final home game of the season against the Broncos. Atta Mariotta moves to lock with Morgan Smithies out on concussion. Simi Sasungi will return to the centres and Corey Horsburgh will start on the bench, while Josh Papali'i has been named to start in his final home appearance for the club. And the Raiders women have named an unchanged side for their away clash going up against the Bulldogs on Saturday.
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12: Partly cloudy and 18 today, 16 and showers increasing tomorrow, then a possible shower and 17 on Friday. 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
16: It is Wednesday, the 19th of August, and I hear some really cool people celebrate their birthday today.
12: Oh, it is birthday day for some fabulous people. Lincoln from Breadbow is turning 10 years old today.
16: Lincoln!
12: And celebrating with cake and Jurassic World Lego.
16: Oh,
12: yes, Lincoln.
16: Hooray.
17: Oh, that sounds awesome.
12: His dad, mum, sisters and dog say that Lincoln is a kind and caring little boy who just loves his family. Happy birthday, my friend.
16: Happy birthday.
12: Enjoy that dinosaur Lego. Felicity from Banks is 18 today.
16: Felicity.
12: Happy birthday, Felicity. Have a fabulous day. Scott from Sutton is spending his birthday not working. And yes, clap him in.
16: Yes, well
12: clap
16: done,
12: him
16: Scott.
12: In.
16: Well done. Hopefully
12: Emma,
16: just like on the lounge, feet up.
12: Yeah, watch something fabulous on telly. Emma from Casey is hoping to eat a meal for her birthday without rushing it with two young kids and we relate.
16: Oh, Emma. Hopefully, yeah, it's even hot.
12: We'll keep our fingers crossed for you. We will. And finally, a very big happy birthday to the incredible Hugo, who is turning 6 years old today.
16: Hugo Davidson, yeah! My beautiful little boy, the kindest, funniest six-year-old that I know. I cannot believe you are six, my darling boy. Oh. You are our son, and I mean S-U-N, son.
12: Oh, yes.
16: And love you with absolutely all of our heart, and I can't wait to celebrate with you this afternoon. And it's really hard, mummy not being there for your birthday, Brekkie. But I can't wait to see you this afternoon.
12: Yes.
16: You know, and Daphne and Dad and I, we love you so much, mate.
12: Have a wonderful day.
18: I'm not crying.
12: You're okay. We're all okay. We're fine.
18: We're fine. We're totally fine.
12: Get your birthday in the birthday book, friends.
18: Please
12: you can
18: do.
12: Win a cake on Friday.
16: We are going to be speaking to somebody who this morning decided to take a bit of a dip in Lake Burley Griffin.
12: It's swimming weather, 4 degrees, fine.
18: Sure.
17: I'm here for that.
16: Grab the budgie smugglers, friends. But for a really good cause. And I understand that he, around this time, should just be walking out of Lake Burley Griffin too. We'll speak to Todd next.

0: 106.3 playing Underworld. 7:09, your Wednesday morning. It is Kristen and I for breakfast.
1: Good morning, everybody. Thank you, Brad. So we are hearing that 30 Canberrans have just braved the cold. They did a bit of a community dip in Lake Burley Griffin. It is for the Cancer Council. Now, I believe Daffodil Day is tomorrow.
2: Yep, 40th anniversary celebrations for that one as well, Kate, which is excellent.
1: Thank you, Kate. But the community dip was this morning.
2: The swim.
1: Yeah?
2: Yeah.
1: And Todd Irvine apparently just got out of the water. Todd, hello.
3: G'day, how are we going?
2: Probably better than you, Todd, or warmer at least, I'd imagine.
3: Still stinging all over. Haven't had a chance to have a warm shower yet. Just come out.
1: Oh, what temperature was it in there this morning for you, my friend?
3: Supposedly 10 degrees, but it sure felt a lot colder than that.
2: Oh, wow.
1: Of course, it is for the Cancer Council. Tell us a little bit about why you've participated this year.
3: So this year, well, this is the first year they've done the dip, and it's 40th anniversary as well for Cancer Council. So I looked at the dip as a really great opportunity to show my support for my family and particularly my mum, who's going through her own battle at the moment. And so it was a good opportunity to raise some funds for Cancer Council, get involved and get behind her as well.
2: That's beautiful. Because, yeah, I'm hearing that the funds go to Cancer Council ACT, so that's cancer research, prevention, support services, all those amazing things that they provide for our community. I guess I want to know, how long were you in there for, Todd? Was it just a little dip of the toes or did you fully go into the lake this morning?
3: We fully went in. So when I signed up, you know, you're given a target of $1,000 to try and raise. No, let's try and do a bit better. How about $1,000? I'll go in for a minute for every $1,000 that I raise. Oh. So I raised $3,000. So I was pretty stoked with that. But also 3 minutes was a very long time once you're in the water.
1: Yikes. Yeah, this might be too much information, but it's not like a nudie rudy.
3: No. No, I've got boardies and a rashie on.
2: Boardies, okay, that's all right. That's all right.
4: Sun smart as well, also, just in case.
2: And finally, Todd, first of all, thank you for doing it. Thank you to the Cancer Council. It provide amazing services to the community. Mm-hmm. Can we still donate? If we're hearing this, is there a way that we can still donate to support you guys?
3: Yes, there definitely is. At Ziggy's, which is my family business, we are selling daffodils and our market posy as well. Yep. All week, all proceeds will be going to the Cancer Council ACT.
1: Wonderful. We're thinking of your family too, Todd. We're thinking of your mum.
3: Yeah, no, we appreciate that.
1: Yeah, thank you for your time this morning. Go and have a shower.
3: Will do. Thank you.
1: Bye.
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7: No major incidents to report across the capital. Some very thick fog. Just take extra care travelling out of Weston for the Tobradong Parkway approaching the Glenlock Interchange. 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A crash into Chifley causing delays for High Marsh and Melrose Drive all directions. And problem free on the Barton Highway northbound out of Hall approaching Yass. The Premier League returns to Stan Sport on Saturday. 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

0: single day either a double pass to see Robbie Williams or a double pass to see Bryan Adams when they tour Australia, when they're in Sydney. You're listening out for a key song every day. Katrina, hello.
1: Hi.
0: Hi, congratulations. You're seeing Bryan Adams, my friend.
1: Thank you so much.
0: Hopefully that brings a little smile to your face. It makes your day, my friend.
1: Big smile, big smile.
0: Are you a big Bryan Adams fan?
1: Very much so,
0: okay.
1: Yeah.
0: Okay. Ever seen Bri Bri live?
1: I have, many years ago in Wollongong.
0: Oh, yes.
1: Yeah,
0: and?
1: Yeah. And he was fantastic.
0: Okay,
1: yeah,
0: good.
1: It was great.
0: Good.
1: Yeah.
0: A favourite song?
1: Summer of 69.
0: Oh, of course. It's the go-to, right?
1: It is, yeah.
0: Well, you've got a double pass. Who do you think you'll take?
1: I'll be taking my bestie, Rosie.
0: Who is it?
1: Rosie.
0: Oh, Rosie.
1: Yep.
0: Oh, my God. Watch out, Sydney, hey? Katrina and Rosie are in town. All right. You travel safe because I know that you're travelling from Yass at the moment.
1: Yep.
0: So travel safe. Congratulations.
1: Thank you so much. Enjoy seeing
0: Bryan Adams. And I, hopefully Rosie is listening right now. Rosie, you get those dancing shoes on, mate. Hey?
1: Yeah, it'll be great.
0: Thanks.
1: Thank you so much.
0: Thanks, Katrina.

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12: Yuma and good morning, I'm Kate Rice. ACT Fire and Rescue are dealing with a house fire in Dunlop this morning. Crews were called out to the Polwarth Circuit home around 6:30, with the fire now under control but plenty of smoke in the area. The ESA says there are no injuries but the road is closed and we're being urged to give the area a miss. The National Tertiary Education Union says a consultation paper on ANU governance is a significant step forward in transparency and accountable governance. The federal government paper calls for equal representation of appointed and elected ANU council members. The NTEU claims this is not something we've seen before.
13: The councils have been dominated by ministerial appointments, often appointed in practice, or in fact, by a small subcommittee of council and then recommended to the minister. So that's why we've seen some problems with pre-existing relationships previously.
12: That's Union Rep Dr. Lachlan Clossie. Canberra's proposed Hume Circle precinct is being referred to a federal inquiry following weeks of community outcry. It comes after changes to the National Capital Plan, which clarifies land use and building height limits in the precinct. A joint standing committee is set to meet today. The playing future of a group of Sydney Swans players is set to be announced today amid sexual assault allegations. The board has met overnight to discuss the sanctions and penalties for the players allegedly involved. Victoria's sexual crime squad is now leading the police investigation. Labor's controversial changes to the NDIS have passed the Senate overnight with support of the coalition. 63 amendments were tabled in a bid to crack down on fraud and make the scheme more sustainable. And rock icon Frank Beard has passed away. The drummer of ZZ Top passed away aged 77 in the US with his family by his side.
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12: The Canberra Comets will don a retro playing kit inspired by the team's uniform in the late 1990s when they go up to Darwin for the top-end T20 series. Head of Cricket ACT Stuart Carpenan says it's a humbling and nostalgic experience.
14: A lot of the connections at the boys have had with it, discussions we've been having about it. And most of them probably weren't even born when we rocked it out. So for them to connect with it and resonate with them, it's been really nice.
12: And Australia has beaten Spain 1-0 in the Men's Hockey World Cup.
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12: Partly cloudy and 18 today, 16 and showers increasing tomorrow, then a possible shower and 17 on Friday. 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
17: Good morning, everybody. Happy Wednesday. If you want to play the $1,000 minute, 624-21063. And then I would love to tell you what's coming up before 8 o'clock. But all I know is that there's been some secrety conversations here in the office.
2: Yeah, it's a surprise. You can't know. Next.
18: 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Okay, next.
17: How do we hook it?
2: It's a special day in the Davidson house today.
17: Oh, yes.
2: And we're going to reflect.
17: Oh, God, are we?
2: Yeah.
17: Are we going to try not to cry?
2: Stop asking questions. $1,000 minute is next, 624-21063. Call now. Bye.

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3: maybe you've flirted with the idea of playing the $1,000 Minute and thought, oh, I don't know. Today is your day, 6242 1063. Can I tell everybody what actually happened? So we had a caller. We had an amazing caller. Hayley just walked in and said, oh, we had a caller, but I actually just heard that caller get in trouble by their boss for being on the phone to play the $1,000 Minute.
5: I heard him get scolded and I was just like, he's like, oh, I can't play today. It kind of was just like, Steve, my mum says I can't come and play today.
3: Okay, so we're taking it live. Luke in Dunlop, hello. You're live to air, my friend.
6: Hello.
3: Hello. Okay, so where are you?
6: I am just pulling up.
5: Oh, okay. Nice.
3: So I was going to say, you sound like you are taking a little bit of a dip in Lake Billy Griffin at the moment. So if you can pull over, if you can get that handset up to your ear.
5: I just heard that handbrake rip up.
3: Then you can play this morning, my friend.
6: Hello.
5: Luke, you sound gorgeous.
3: Oh, wonderful. Okay.
5: Let's do it.
3: Your first question, Luke, is Jim is a shortened version of which man's name?
6: James.
3: Which is the largest and deepest ocean, Pacific, Atlantic or Indian?
6: Pacific.
3: What iconic TV show was named Australia's most loved show at this year's Logie Awards?
6: Pass.
3: Which sport is played by the Detroit Pistons?
6: Basketball.
3: Yeah. What oath of ethics, named after a Greek physician, is taken by doctors?
6: Hippocratic Oath.
3: Yes. So first I was afraid, I was petrified. Are the opening lyrics to what song? First I was afraid.
6: I will survive.
3: Thank God. How many wives did Henry VIII have?
6: Seven.
3: In which TV series, what was Phoebe's surname in Friends?
6: Buffet.
3: Yes, sapphire is the birthstone for which month?
6: Sapphire.
3: Yep.
6: Oh, I should know this.
4: Next month.
3: Do you want to take a
6: October.
3: Punt?
5: No!
3: September. You actually did so well.
5: So well, so that we got 6 out of 9. Mm-hmm. The TV show named Australia's most loved show at this year's Logie Awards is Kath and Kim.
3: You don't strike me as a Kath and Kim kind of guy, Luke.
6: I've seen it.
5: Yeah. How many wives did Henry VIII had? 6. There's a whole musical about it. There were 6 ex-wives. And Sapphire is a September's birthstone.
3: Yep.
5: So $60 heading your way, Luke. Well, not too shabby.
6: Sorry.
3: Congratulations. Enjoy your day. Thank you for reminding us that this show should not sing. I think
5: started singing, Kristen, I was like, you're not going to help him here.
6: You are distracting.
3: You are distracting.
5: You're going to hinder it.
3: Thank you, Luke, and we're sorry.
6: Bye.
3: Bye.
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8: 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A crash into Chifley causing very heavy delays for High Marsh and Melrose Drive all directions. Emergency services are on scene there. Stacking up around Canberra Central, Barry Drive, Marcus Clark Street. It's slowing now eastbound for Parksway. Approaching Anzac Raid into Raid. Very busy. 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

0: Mix 106.3, playing Gloria Gaynor. Do you want to have a sing at this one, Kristen?
1: No.
0: Nope. Cool. 12 to 8, 5 degrees outside, 18 is the top. It is Kristen and I's for breakfast.
1: I know.
0: Should we go to Kate?
1: It would just, I mean, it would confuse people if I sang. They'd be like, Adele, is that you? And I'm like, no, guys.
0: Celine is in the building? How?
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1: I want to hear it now.
2: It's a special day in the Davidson house today, isn't it, Kristen?
1: Oh, it is.
2: Kristen's little boy, Hugo, is celebrating his birthday. 6 years old today.
1: 6 years old.
2: I've no doubt you've got beautiful celebrations planned, mm-hmm. lots of things doing with the fam. Birthdays are really special for kiddos or whoever the birthday person is that's celebrating their actual day. But
1: are you going to try and make me cry?
0: Yep.
2: What? What? Birthdays are also special for parents.
1: Mm.
2: So this is a big day for you. This is your first little bub is turning 6 years old today.
1: Mm-hmm.
2: So we thought, why not do a little trip down memory lane, shall we?
1: God.
2: Are you already crying? We haven't even done anything.
1: I'm trying my hardest not to cry.
2: We found this audio in the archives. Thank you, producer Hayley, for this. We're going back in time about 6 years to this very special and exciting moment.
3: Mix 106.3. Hello, this is Nige speaking. How may I direct your call?
4: Is this Nige or is this Uncle Nige?
3: This is not. Hang on, what?
2: It's Kristen.
3: Hello?
4: Good morning.
3: Kristen! What are you doing?
4: Hi, hi. I'm waiting to let you know that you're an aunt and uncle.
3: What? Have you had a baby?
4: I've had a baby.
2: You just texted me this morning saying I haven't gone into labour yet.
3: Oh, my God.
2: She threw us off the scent, Nige.
3: Oh.
2: How are you? What did you have? What did you name him or her?
4: Technically, you sent me a message and said, happy due day if you're in labour. And I was like, well, I'm not in labour today because my little mate arrived on Wednesday.
2: Oh, Wednesday, last week. Yes. Oh, my gosh, so what'd you have?
4: We had a little boy.
2: Yeah. Boss Rod's prediction.
4: His name is Hugo. Hugo Fox Davidson has arrived.
2: Oh, congratulations. So this was 6 years ago. That was Nige and producer Tamara, who was filling in for Kristen while you were away on mat leave, mm-hmm. having your little bub. Pretty emotional. I can see on your face right now. Pretty emotional. What sort of feelings and memories does that bring up for you?
1: God, what does it bring up? I mean, that was 2020, so we've got to remember,
0: very big
1: like,
0: COVID.
2: Yeah,
1: COVID. I was doing the show from home. Like, I couldn't have visitors. I think when you grow a baby and you have the privilege of birthing that baby, as much as you.

0: you think that you are prepared. You are never prepared.
1: It's all new, isn't it?
0: Best possible way. And it brings back for me. So I was induced and then I laboured and then I tried to deliver and I ended up having an emergency C-section. So I listened to that voice and I'm like, oh, babe, you are in the trenches.
1: She's been through it. Yep.
0: You are in the trenches. Yeah. Like, good on you for sounding like half alive. You know what I mean?
1: I think you sound, I hear joy and wonder. And also for me at that time, I remember as a first time mum, there's that sort of nervousness as well, because it is all new, right?
2: Sleep deprivation.
1: Oh, that too. Except you're sort of on a high a little bit as well.
0: Yep. The adrenaline is absolutely pumping through you.
1: Kristen, what do you want to say to...
3: Oh, don't!
1: New,
3: to who?
1: To new mummy Kristen from 6 years ago. What do you want her to know?
0: Ooh, I want her to know that... it's okay that everything will be okay. That I think I can remember, you know, especially in those first 6 weeks, they say when a baby is born that two people are born because the mother is born as well. And I can remember having those really late nights of breastfeeding, or at least trying to breastfeed Hugo, which, you know, didn't really work out the way that I would have loved to. And actually sitting there in at 2 o'clock or 3 a.m. in the morning and just thinking, is this my life now? Like, I don't recognize this woman. I don't recognize, I'm not at work, I don't get to see my friends. I know that I'm a mum, but I don't know who I am. And I want to say to her that this is a period of change for you.
1: It's rebirth.
0: And that is okay. And two things can be true. Like, you can be so grateful that you are a mummy and also be grieve a little bit that you're just like, I don't know who I am anymore. But you will soon find your feet and figure that out. And you've got it. Yeah. And the mum leads the vibe, you know, that if you're okay, take care of yourself, because if you're okay, then Bubby's okay and the family is okay. And it's okay to take some time for you too.
1: That's really important. Yeah. And to any new parents out there who might be in that moment at this moment, first of all, congratulations.
2: Congrats. Yes.
1: You're doing great.
0: You're doing great.
1: You got this, and we're thinking of you.
0: 6 years, Kate. Yeah, we look so young.
1: Yeah, we haven't aged a day. Like, I don't know how that works. Brad, why aren't you saying anything?
2: I have learned well. You girls, you look beautiful.
0: This is where Nige would say, it's 10 to 8.
1: Yes.
0: And even just hearing Nige's voice, oh, I miss you, Nige.

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1: Big Papa here from the Canberra Raiders. 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
11: Yuma and good morning, I'm Kate Rice. A house fire in Dunlop has now been extinguished, but there's still a fair bit of smoke in the area. ACT fire and rescue crews were called out to the home at Polwarth Street around 6:30 this morning. They're still out on the scene and are expected to be there for a while yet. The ESA says there are no injuries, but the road is closed and we're being urged to give the area a miss. Our police minister says the ACT will continue to look at ways to work alongside New South Wales Police after a recent cross-border operation with New South Wales targeting alleged family violence offenders. Police say 15 people were arrested in the ACT between August 12 and 16.
12: It sends a really strong message to perpetrators of domestic and family violence that they can't hide behind borders, that police are working together across jurisdictions and take a really strong stand against violence in our community.
11: That's ACT Police Minister Marisa Patterson. Labor and the Coalition have done a deal to pass a bunch of proposed gambling reforms through Parliament, including an opt-out system on gambling ads and restrictions on betting inducements. But ACT Independent Senator David Pocock says the Murphy Report found a phased-in ban on all gambling ads and a ban on all inducements would work best.
13: They found that partial bans don't work. The actual regulator that will have to run this opt-out system has said that partial bans don't work.
11: And a bunch of locals have taken a dip in Lake Burley Griffin this morning as part of Daffodil Day's 40th anniversary celebrations with the Cancer Council ACT. It's to raise essential funds for cancer research, prevention and support services in the ACT. Now, Canberra's Fuel Watch make fuel prices yesterday's problem. Switch to an EV at allianceleasing.com.au. A litre of unleaded will set you back about $2.03, while diesel is sitting at $2.47 a litre.
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11: The Raiders have named their starting lineup ahead of their final home game against the Broncos on Friday night. Josh Papali'i has been named to start in his final home appearance for the club, while Atta Mariotta moves to lock with Morgan Smithies out on concussion. Simi Sasangi will return to the centres and Corey Horsburgh has been named on the bench. Meanwhile, for the Raiders women, they've named an unchanged side for their away clash against the Bulldogs on Saturday.
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11: Partly cloudy and 18 today, 16 and showers increasing tomorrow, then a possible shower and 17 on Friday. 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
3: Morning, everybody. Happy Wednesday. We're going to find out next whether you and Meghan Markle have something in common.
4: Oh.
3: Aren't we?
4: I mean, yeah, that's a good way of putting it. We're talking about, are you a hostess with the mostess?
3: Oh, the do's and don'ts of hosting.
4: Yeah, etiquette when you're having people over for a small to large gathering.
3: Oh, dear. Mm. Okay. Mm. When was the last time you had people over?
4: Cool. Let's talk about something else.
3: Mine's like more, yeah, ad hoc.
4: It's casual. It's a drop-in.
3: Yeah.
4: We're here. Come over for a spot of lunch.
3: All friends who drive past and have just picked their kids up from school.
4: Yeah.
3: And will drive past and see my car in the driveway.
4: That's a proper pop-in.
3: And have a little bit of a hello.
4: Oh, that's very cute. Like, I'd love to be good at that.
3: But we're having people over tonight for Hugo's birthday.
4: Of course. Yeah. Well, you know. Listen in.
3: But... other than the cake, let's order in friends.
4: Yes.
3: So I don't know whether that's probably a don't of hosting, isn't it?
4: You'll find out.
3: Okay.

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1: Domain Computers.
0: Domain Computers. Why did my brain just disappear there for a second?
1: And you almost said a different business.
0: No, that's why.
1: That's okay.
0: Wait, hang on.
1: Am Safe right? hands. Like, no, all I'm good. Wrong. Yeah. Like a good wing defense. Mm-hmm. Here if you need, my friends.
2: Got ya.
1: Here if you need.
0: We'll do that before 9:00.
1: We definitely will. Which maybe you can prove Brad wrong too, because he doesn't reckon it's going to go off today.
0: I don't think it will. I think it's very hard.
1: Yeah.
2: Guys.
1: He thinks that it's layer number three and that it's. Is it layer number three?
0: It
1: and
0: is
1: then
0: layer
1: it's
0: number
1: hard.
0: Three.
1: It's still too hard.
2: I think I know what it is.
1: Kate, oh.
0: Well, then we know
1: it,
0: no one's going to get it because
2: I think I
0: not
2: know what
0: one.
2: It is.
0: Yes.
2: Let's play it.
0: Okay, play it.
1: Let's play
0: it
1: now that we're talking about it.
2: Oh. Oh.
1: At first you want to go.
2: No, maybe don't say anything because now
1: I don't
2: want to be.
1: Yeah, no. Turn back time. That's at first you want to do that. But I don't think that's what it is. And I don't know, by the way.
2: I don't know either.
0: Prince. It's not Robert Palmer.
2: I don't want to be wrong about it.
1: All right. We're going to do that before 9:00.
2: Okay. Are you a hostess with the mostess? Of course you are. Of course you are. New research that's only come out today, actually, has highlighted Australia's biggest do's and don'ts when it comes to hosting.
1: Oh, here we go.
2: This is research that's been commissioned by Smiths, as in the chippies, because today is National Potato Day.
1: Okay.
2: But the stuff that I thought was interesting was about the etiquette, the do's and don'ts, the hosting, mm-hmm. what it's found.
1: I love it. Don't serve. Is it going to be something like don't serve your chips like in the bag, like pour it into a bowl? Thanks,
2: Smiths. Oh my gosh, that would be so good. But no, what it's found is that more of us are hosting at home rather than going out for occasions, obviously mm-hmm. due to cozy lives. I think that makes sense. That's not too surprising.
1: Yes. I think it's also where you are at in your life. Because I know for us, it's so much easier to have people over to our house.
2: Where the kids, you mean, as well?
1: Where a quick game is a good game. We're early. Like, we're nursing home hours. We're like, come around, like, tonight.
2: Yeah.
1: Come around at 5.
2: 5 p.m.
1: We're going to be done by 7, thanks, everybody.
2: Absolutely.
1: Like, you can sit in my lounge room, no problem. Yeah. I'm going to be putting my kids to bed, and then I'm going to be going to bed.
2: They're in their PJs, friends. Yep. Yeah, absolutely.
1: And so is mum.
2: Hosting faux pas that have been highlighted through this research.
1: Oh, God.
2: Baby boomers, 63% of baby boomers reckon it's poor etiquette to ask for money contributions, to ask for people to throw in a bit of cash, for example, mm-hmm. if you're coming to a gathering. Whereas Gen Z and millennials, a bit more relaxed about it. They're like, nah, happy to throw some money in if we're all meeting at someone's house for whatever.
1: Got
0: Is it asking or offering? I feel like if you ask for money, it's bad. But if you go, do you want some money to cover, you know, my bill? If I'm offering, I think that's okay.
2: That's
0: but asking
2: a good point.
0: Is bad.
2: I wouldn't mind though if someone was like, "Hey, come on over. We're you know getting some food for dinner." I'd be like, "Oh yeah, of course. Mm-hmm. Here you go. We'll all chip in and go to your house since you're hosting. Happy to put in some money."
1: I think that offering to bring something, I'll bring. The, I don't know, cheese platter. Kate is the queen of the cheese platter.
2: I love
1: queen,
2: cheese platter.
1: She's known for her charcuterie. So bringing something rather than, you know what, it's talking money gives me an ick.
2: Okay.
1: I don't like
2: fair.
1: Talking
2: well,
1: money.
2: Well, you may be interested to know that 85% of Aussies say that they'll bring something along to a gathering even if they're told not to by the host. How do you feel about that?
1: Yeah, I understand that.
2: It can be controversial, right? Because I am this person.
1: Yes, I
2: cannot arrive empty-handed. I don't know why. Mm-hmm. It is something in me, right?
1: Yep.
2: But when I'm the host and I say, no, don't bring anything, I really mean it.
1: Yeah.
2: Like, I'm not just saying that.
1: Yeah. And you know what? I don't think I ever turn up empty-handed either.
2: No.
1: And I don't think anyone ever turns up empty-handed to my house either.
2: Yeah. But you're totally allowed to if you're coming to my house.
0: I definitely follow the rule. If you say don't bring anything, I won't bring anything.
2: See,
0: because
2: my husband is exactly the same.
0: I know that the host or the hostess who is hosting, if they've planned it all out perfectly, please don't bring anything because I've got it all sorted.
1: Yeah.
0: If you bring something else in, then they have to go, well, where does that fit in my food?
2: You might
0: my
2: be throwing
0: everything.
2: Off the vibe.
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4: Ford's triple stack deals on now at Gerald Slavin Ford, Phillip and Belconnen.
2: No major incidents are reported across the capital. From the State Circle to Queanbeyan via Canberra Avenue will take you 17 minutes. It's an absolute crawl out of Bruce for Gungahlin Drive southbound approaching Belconnen Way. It's slowing through the Glenlock Interchange southbound onto the Glenlock Interchange approaching Cotter Road into Weston. Very busy. Slowing now for William Hobble Drive westbound out to Belconnen Way into Higgins. Travel time from Eagle Hawk through to Collected northbound via the Federal Highway will take you 26 minutes. 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
10: I think
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10: This is going to be wild Holy for a Thursday hell. Night.
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0: Mix 106.3 with Shepherd. 23 past 8, your Wednesday morning. 8 degrees outside, 18 stop. It is Kristen and I for breakfast.
1: Thanks, Brad.
2: Everything.
1: I was going to say just a welcome back to executive producer Hayley.
2: Nice.
1: Who's looking refreshed.
2: Pleasure to be back.
1: Hey.
2: In the cold. I was on the Gold Coast, so.
1: Okay.
2: Quite different.
1: I did say to you, I'm like, no holiday chat. I'm sorry. We've got boundaries.
0: Total different way of life at the Gold Coast as well.
2: Oh, mate. Yes. Mate, if you ever want to feel bad about yourself, go to the Gold Coast and just watch people run along the beach.
0: It feels like a lot of running.
2: Woo!
0: A lot of work. Anyway,
2: everything old is new again, guys. Mm-hmm. Everything old, like vintage stuff is back. Vinyls are back. I see the cassette is making a comeback.
0: Awesome.
2: A lot of artists are doing that.
1: The landline is making a comeback too. Maybe that's just within my mummy's group.
2: You should be worried about phone addiction.
1: With the kids.
2: Huh. Which is, now I'm going to tell you about a phone app that's new. But maybe the kids will like it.
1: Okay.
2: This is called Carrier Pidge.
1: I'll stick with you for a bit.
2: It's a messaging app, a new messaging app. It has just been developed. And it is just making like old days where you had to send messages via carrier pigeons.
1: Oh, my God, this is so funny.
2: So if you've ever thought about how long did it take for carrier pigeons to deliver a message?
1: Oh, it's like sending a text message, but they get it in 3 days.
2: 3 days?
1: Oh, no. How long?
2: It depends on how far away the person is. It uses GPS, stats to, see how far away you and the person that you want to send this message to are away from each other.
1: Funny.
2: So it could take days. It could take weeks. It doesn't matter. And the speed of the pigeon does vary from pigeon to pigeon, even though this is not a real pigeon.
1: Oh, my goodness.
2: But there's also chances, like when there were carrier pigeons, that it could get lost, distracted, or die.
1: Okay. Well,
2: so the message may never arrive. So what do we think?
1: This sounds like fun for about 15 minutes.
2: It sounds like regularly communicating with Nige.
1: Oh, my God. Absolutely.
2: It's like it could take him minutes. Mate, it could take him days
1: or weeks. On Friday, we get together. I'm like, how are you? And he's like, I've got a diary.
2: What year is it?
1: It's 2026. He's so funny.
2: Can't wait until he figures out what email is.
1: Oh, honey, do not hold your breath.

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14: Yuma and good morning, I'm Kate Rice. Still a bit of smoke around Polwarth Circuit in Dunlop after a house fire there this morning. ACT Fire and Rescue have extinguished the blaze, but crews are still on the scene and are expected to be there for a while yet. The ESA says there are no injuries, but the road is closed and we're being urged to give the area a miss. A consultation paper by the Federal Education Minister on governance reform at the ANU has been backed by the National Tertiary Education Union. Changes would see equal representation of appointed and elected council members. Union Rep Dr. Lachlan Clossy says it's a significant step forward.
15: This represents the first time that a government in any jurisdiction is opening the legislation of a university to fix governance structures in response to the recent governance crises.
14: A joint standing committee is set to meet today over the proposed Hume Circle precinct in Griffith. Federal Territories Minister and Eden Monaro MP Christy McBain has requested a federal inquiry into the controversial precinct. It comes after an amendment was made to the National Capital Plan last month, clarifying land use and building height limits. The Sydney Swans coach is staying tight-lipped about the sanctions to be imposed on players involved in an alleged incident at the team's Melbourne hotel. The club's board met to finalise the punishments overnight, and Dean Cox was asked this morning how that meeting went.
16: Yeah, the club will make a statement, yeah.
17: Still a feeling of disappointment amongst the club?
16: Yeah, there is, yes.
14: Sweeping changes to the NDIS are a step closer after clearing the upper house overnight. The coalition has backed the federal government's overhaul with 63 amendments aimed at addressing fraud and reining in growing costs. And the coalition is weighing up slashing the cigarette tax by 80%. It follows One Nation's proposal to reduce the price of cigarettes to combat the illegal tobacco trade.
13: 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Warden and Belconnen.
14: In the AFL, the Bombers are set to make a call next week on who their next full-time coach will be. All four remaining candidates are still yet to hear back from club officials. And the Canberra Comets are set to take a trip down memory lane and wear a retro playing kit inspired by the club's uniform back in the late 90s. They'll don the uniform when they're in Darwin for the top end T20 series. Head of Cricket ACT Stuart Carpenan says the standard of cricket has changed a lot since then.
0: So the standard of cricket, what the players are exposed to, is really high, and it's great. We want them to get those types of opportunities. 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
14: Partly cloudy and 18 today, 16 and showers increasing tomorrow, then a possible shower and 17 on Friday. 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
7: All right, if you want to play the kids $100 minute, 6242 1063. I'm also going to play you the audio for Stripped Back, which we will do before 9 o'clock.
8: Okay.
7: But do not call for Stripped Back, as my producer Hayley looks at me and was like, what are you doing? Because people just hear the audio and then they call and go, I'm calling for Stripped Back. And she's like, are you a child? Would you like to play the $100 minute? Okay, so this is layer number three.
17: I have to take back what I said earlier because now I've heard it like 8 times. Mm. I know what it is. And it's not from the label of the song.
7: You've got it in front of you.
17: I know, but before I couldn't pick the audio, but now I can. So I reckon it'll go off now.
7: Okay, fun. All right. Well, we'll do that before 9 o'clock. But yes, here is the kids' $100 minute as I watch the phone lines go absolutely off.
8: Yeah, when you sell some money.
7: My producer gives me filthies through the window.

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1: Everything must go at the Cusack's closing down sale. Huge savings. Don't miss out.
2: Good morning, Ayla in Epet. Who's nine? Hi, gorgeous.
3: Hi.
2: Hi. I hear that someone special is celebrating their birthday over the weekend. Who's that?
3: My mom.
2: Oh, cute. What are you going to do? Have you got any celebrations planned?
3: We're going to go to Hijinks Hotel and get ice cream.
2: Oh, nice. Yes. I love that. Is that exactly what Mum requested?
3: Yeah.
2: Yeah, of course it is. When you go to Hijinks, are you going to do the putt-putt with Holy Molly or are you doing the challenge rooms?
3: We're doing both.
2: Oh, you're doing both. Big birthday. All right.
4: Great celebration.
2: All right, sweetie. Best of luck, okay? Let's win you this $100. Then you can spend it all on ice cream. Mm. What do you think?
3: Yeah. Okay.
5: Remember, you can pass if you don't know the answer right away.
3: Okay.
2: Okay, darling. Your first question is... whose mum is celebrating their birthday this weekend?
3: My mum.
2: Which Japanese car manufacturer makes vehicles called the Camry, Corolla and Hilux?
3: Toyota.
2: Yes. Deciduous is a word that describes trees whose leaves do what in autumn?
3: Fall.
2: Yes. Comedian Andy Lee has a kids series on the ABC. It's called Do Not What.
3: Do not watch the show.
2: How many sides does a triangle have?
3: Three.
2: What do we call a baby whale?
3: Calf.
2: On which continent would you find the nation of South Africa?
3: Africa.
2: Yep. What sport is played by the Perth Scorchers?
3: Soccer.
2: Oh! Ottawa is the capital city of which country?
3: Canada.
2: Yes. What is 10 times 10?
3: 100.
2: 100. Oh, gorgeous girl.
4: Amazing.
2: 9 out of 10.
4: 9 out of 10. $45 coming your way, Ayla. The only one that you missed, and it was a tricky one.
2: Mm-hmm.
4: What sport is played by the Perth Scorchers? It's cricket for
2: cricket.
4: That one. Gee, you did well, though. There were some tough ones in there.
2: Well done. I wouldn't have got that either, Ayla. I'm not a cricket girly. So I get you. Enjoy Hijinks Hotel. I hear that the best challenge room is the one with the ball pit. Have you been in that one?
3: Yeah.
2: Okay. Well, you go and you enjoy, my friend, and happy birthday to Mum.
3: Thank you very much.
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7: Heavy delays into Canberra Central, a crash on Caswell Drive southbound. It's slowing to the Glenlock Interchange and busy again southbound the Tuggeranong Parkway to Cotter Road approaching Western. To Dunlop, an earlier house fire, Polrath Circuit. Emergency services have that one under control. Travel time all clear from the State Circle to Queanbeyan by Canberra Avenue taking 17 minutes. 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
3: 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Domain Computers Fishwick have found a time machine. A4 paper, just $3 a ream.
4: You want it? You want that $500 cash or that $600 gift voucher to Domain Computers?
5: Look at that.
4: As I literally sit here and watch the lines absolutely explode, I'm not even going to give you the phone number. I will give you layer three, though, of the song.
5: I can tell you that it is not Prince Cream and it's okay. Not Robert Palmer's Addicted to Love. It is something else.
4: All right. You know what, Hayley? We can even just do it here. I'm ready. Let's go, baby. Let's go. Let's take Liam Flynn. Liam Flynn.
6: Hi.
4: Hello. How are you?
6: Good. Yourself?
4: How confident are you feeling?
6: Fairly confident.
4: Oh, okay. That was very high pitched. Here it is again, because I know that you're on the phone to our producer, Hayley.
6: Yeah.
4: What do you think that song is?
6: It could possibly be Simply the Best.
4: Do I need to ask any more questions, or are we just everyone's shaking their head anyway at me, Lee? So I think that's a no, my friend. So what you Simply the Best, Tina Turner?
6: Yes, that's the one.
4: Okay, no, unfortunately, no, my friend. I'm sorry.
6: Thank you.
4: So we will add. I guess what will be.
5: You've got one more layer and it has the keyboard.
4: Okay. So that means Stripped Back is definitely going off with Pat when he plays it after 10.
5: And if not, with Larry this afternoon, it will have lyrics and then you cannot possibly get it wrong with the words involved.

0: Mix 106 Point Flea with some Genesis. 6 minutes to 9. 10 degrees outside. Beautiful looking day. Not a cloud in the sky. It is Kristen and I for breakfast.
1: Good morning, everybody. This is what I love the most about working in radio, and what I love the most about being able to broadcast in a community where we all know each other.
2: Oh.
1: So, well, I feel, at least if we don't all know each other, there's at least like 3 or 4 degrees of separation. You
2: oh,
1: know
2: absolutely.
1: What I mean? Right throughout the morning, Kate in her news has been reporting on a house fire in Dunlop. You would have heard it that there was a house fire. It was in Polwarth Circuit in Dunlop. It had been closed, and basically we have been covering that story right throughout the morning. And then we have seen something on the Canberra Community Notice Board on Facebook.
2: Yeah, we saw this post. Wes has posted it, a man by the name of Wes, who said, "People of Dunlop, a hero walks among you." This morning, very early, a man named Tom was leaving for work and smelled smoke coming from his neighbour's house. He went to investigate and found a garage with smoke bellowing out. He hammered on the door of 2 houses and got the families out to safety. He made sure everyone was safe and that the fire brigade was called.
1: Look, you know, this is obviously something that's very new, and for ACT Emergency Services, their job, which we, because we have called just to confirm, Kate did, just to see whether this post was accurate before we went to air with it. And obviously emergency services are like, I mean, I'm paraphrasing, but their priority is to make sure that the house is secure and safe
2: oh, absolutely.
1: And all that sort of stuff. So they weren't able to confirm, right? But we did just want to take a moment just to say, like, Tom, if that is true, what is on Canberra Notice Board, which why would somebody, yeah, I feel like, post that if it wasn't?
2: Yeah, there is a lot of mumbo-jumbo on the Canberra Notice Board group, but I don't believe that this is, why would they lie?
1: Yeah.
2: Yeah.
1: So thank you to Tom if that is true.
2: Yeah.
1: You know?
2: Saved lives today.
1: Yeah, for what that's worth, you know, that... Sometimes I feel like our heads are in it, our phones or the earbuds are in, and, you know, we're not maybe connecting with each other or our surroundings.
2: Yeah, especially not our neighbours. There's a lot of people that don't.
1: Potentially, here is somebody who went, no, there's something that is wrong here and I'm going to investigate that. And that's awesome. So if that is true, Tom, for what it's worth, coming from a radio host, you know. Thank you.
2: Bloody
1: thank
2: legend.
1: You. Thank you for doing that for the people of Dunlop. All right, guys, on that note, have a wonderful day and we'll catch you tomorrow.
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11: Yuma and good morning, I'm Kate Rice. A house fire in Dunlop has now been extinguished, but there's still some smoke around. ACT fire and rescue crews were called out to the home at Polworth Street around 6:30 this morning. They're still out on the scene and are expected to be there for a while yet. The ACT Police Minister says a recent cross-border police operation sends a strong message to alleged family violence offenders that they can't hide behind borders. Police say 15 people were arrested in the ACT as part of Operation Shepherd last week, targeting alleged family violence offenders. Marisa Patterson says the ACT will continue to look at ways to work alongside New South Wales Police.
12: There's significant operations around tobacco, which we've seen recently as well. So as many different ways that we can work together and support each other across jurisdictions, particularly to address this type of offending, we will look to do.
11: The ACT's independent Senator David Pocock says the deal the PM has done with the Coalition on proposed gambling reforms is disappointing. The legislation will include a new opt-out register to avoid exposure to gambling advertising.
13: Rather for going with a phased-in ban on all gambling ads, the Labor Party and now the opposition tying themselves in knots and looking for ways to not do that but say that they're doing something. And so we've got this piecemeal approach with opt-out.
11: The proposed changes would also crack down on gambling inducements like free or bonus bets. Erin Patterson is back before the courts again today, with the convicted murderer launching a bid to overturn her convictions for that deadly mushroom lunch. And 30 Canberrans have jumped into Lake Burley Griffin this morning to raise money for Cancer Council ACT. The community dip is to raise money for cancer research, prevention and support services, and comes ahead of the 40th anniversary of Daffodil Day tomorrow.
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11: Raiders coach Ricky Stewart has named his team ahead of the Green Machines' final home game of the season against the Broncos. Atta Mariotta moves to lock with Morgan Smithies out on concussion. Simi Sasangi will return to the centres and Corey Horsburgh will start on the bench, while Josh Papali'i has been named to start in his final home appearance for the club. And the Raiders women have named an unchanged side. That's for their away clash against the Bulldogs on Saturday.
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11: Partly cloudy and 18 today, 16 and showers increasing tomorrow, then a possible shower and 17 on Friday. 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
13: Yuma and good morning, I'm Hayden Becerra. There's been a two-car collision at the roundabout between Parkes Way and Corranderk Street this morning, with emergency services on the scene and traffic affected. Parkes Way is closed southbound between the Anzac Parade and Corranderk Street roundabouts, with locals urged to steer clear of the area and take a different route. The ESA says two people are being treated by paramedics. The National Tertiary Education Union says a consultation paper on ANU governance is a significant step forward in transparency and accountable governance. The federal government paper calls for equal representation of appointed and elected ANU council members. The NTEU claims this is not something we've seen before.
14: The councils have been dominated by ministerial appointments, often appointed in practice, or in fact, by a small subcommittee of council and then recommended to the minister. So that's why we've seen some problems with pre-existing relationships previously.
13: Union rep Dr. Lachlan Clossie there. Canberra's proposed Hume Circle precinct is being referred to a federal inquiry following weeks of community outcry. It comes after changes to the National Capital Plan, which clarifies land use and building height limits in the precinct. A joint standing committee is set to meet today. Sweeping changes to the NDIS are a step closer after clearing the upper house overnight. The coalition has backed the federal government's overhaul with 63 amendments aimed at addressing fraud and reining in growing costs. The Greens and disability advocates fear participants could lose vital support. And the Nationals leader reckons the federal government has its head in the sand when it comes to the tobacco excise. It comes as One Nation and the coalition weigh up policies to slash the cigarette tax to combat illegal tobacco trade. The Nationals are yet to reveal their policy, but Matt Canavan tells Nine, we cannot keep going down this path.
15: About the only people now who don't think there should be change is the government. So they've got their head in the sand here. We've got to change things. Like, we cannot keep letting organised crime have this massive income stream.
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13: The UC Caps have signed their 10th and final player for the 2026-27 season in the form of American import Megan McConnell as their newest point guard. Coach Paul Gorris says he's happy with the team they've built.
18: Really happy with the group that we've put together, really happy with the depth that we have. You know, whereas on paper people might write us off, but I think that our toughness and our depth and our work ethic is going to be what we hang our hat on.
13: And the Canberra Comets are set to don a retro playing kit inspired by the team's uniform in the late 1990s when they go up to Darwin for the NT Top End T20 series. Head of Cricket ACT, Stuart Carpenter, says it's a humbling and nostalgic experience.
19: 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So for them to connect with it and resonate with them, it's been really nice.
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